0: This is from Event 2.
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1: Copy that.

0: Nora 147 and Nora 131 out of domestic. Happy says her boyfriend has been getting violent with her and her kids and would like to make a report about it as well as retrieve her property and will meet officers in a silver Nissan by Custom Marine.
1: Nora 112, you can clear me and send me that one of the other 1022.
2: One 47, I'm on the south end of the city. I'll go make contact with the RP.
0: Copy, Nora 131, then I'll clear you.
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0: 232 info. Weather holding 2 disturbances, 1's Area 4 at South Park for juveniles that were being rude to the RP and also hurt her child's finger. And I'm holding a disturbance Area 1 outside of Jabroni's. RP is a bartender, said female customer was advised to leave, refused to be served, and now she's outside trying to fight and yelling.
1: 10-4. I'll be clearing the 7 o'clock roll call here, and we'll start with the disturbance at Irving.
0: Copy.

0: 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You can use 1735 Dinmore Beach Road with Wisconsin Auto. Partial plate 706. It's going to be a red Buick, electrical plate.
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0: 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South and double G, Adam, John Adam, 6168, AJA, 6168.
1: Okay.

0: seeing the officers in position for making on case record 7 complaint started at East Peckham Street and Velen Street. A male driving up and down the street recklessly for the past 20 minutes. Pulled in and out of the driveway several times, rolling through intersections, exhaust is hanging down, going about 40 miles per hour. Into a suburb Ford, possibly an escape on a license plate against me, Cone Case.
1: 112, I can check the area.
0: Copy.
1: Well, 9, I'll also be 1060.
0: Copy.
2: Victor Lincoln, 1148.
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2: Copy, just for your 43, that plate returns to a party that lives at 525th Street, Manasha.
1: Definitely.

Ramos. Engine 116, Med 16, response to Telfer. Sick complaint to Brookside Apartments, 1756 Taft Ave, 1756 Taft Ave, cross streets of Kohler and Westfield in room G and George 2. 479-year-old male, conscious breathing and not feeling well. Comes in clear 1914.

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VA. I'll be at a house on the corner of Peckham and Belling. I don't see a house number here.

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0: 10-4.
2: Green color.
3: 10-4. Last name is going to be two parts. Charles Adam George Adam Lincoln space Charles Henry Ida George Ocean. First name Pascal Paul Adam Sam Charles Union Adam Lincoln. Date of birth is going to be May 23rd, 1998. It'll be male Hispanic.
1: 10-4.
4: Center engine 40s in a row.
0: 10-4. This is Metro Medic 5. We're just going to be a little delayed on scene here.
1: Copy. 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
5: QB 23 dispatch.
1: Go ahead.
5: Just let me know if you get anything back on that. He will be the driver, or he will be.
1: I'm not getting any return for him. CW-12, your person.
5: Good.
1: No license issued, no logs, no paper.
5: Okay.

0: 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Forty-one northbound at double G, Adam Boy Lincoln, 8627, AVL, 8627.
1: Ten four.

0: He was made patient contact or taking.
1: Oh, he made patient contact. He's calm. Altered mental status.
0: Vandal. One called the 147. What? Whenever you have a sec, can I give you a phone call?
2: Yeah, I'll be able to call you in just a minute.
0: Sounds good, I'm in clutches.
3: Hawaii 2015 Buick.
0: Deadly.
3: Hi, Hawaii. How does Tatiana return? No license issued due to suspension, valid ID, no loss on paper. 10-4, are you going to check for open case, please? Heavy.
4: Number 420.
3: Says 10-4.

0: No service.
1: Go ahead.
0: 517 Camelot Court, unit number 4. 13-year-old Julia Coles destroying the house, putting holes in doors, throwing food, poisoning animals. Sounds like she had an access to a knife block yesterday, but has since been removed. RP is waiting outside in her dark blue Buick LaCrosse with dark tint. Julia's inside with no one else besides the animals.
1: 10-4.
2: 8-4. Get that and clear 428.
0: Back when was that 499 that wanted that? Correct, 499 you wanted to call?
2: 486 or 28.
0: Thank you. 46, go ahead.
2: Sorry. I'm John Young, 5436 AJY 5436.
0: Returns to RP Cassandra, 7th Avenue Oshkosh on a silver 2007 Chevy Impala. She's in the call, no issues.
2: 7.
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1: you okay for a phone call?
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1: 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I'll let you know if they get there and they're not needed.
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1: Go ahead.
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0: 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Talking with the individual now.
1: Consider also copies. Everyone can slow down. It was accidental.
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0: Não, tá na garagem. 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Connor, Charles, Ocean, Nora, Nora, Edward, Robert, first of Mark, Mary, Adam, Robert, King, first of A, or correction, middle initial, A is in Adam, date of birth of 08/29/1968 and 08/29/1968, male.
1: Coming.

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1: 10-4. I'm calling for a theft.
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1: It's in reference to a theft from earlier today. It'll be a phone call to start. Peter wants to get his phone or his keys. Sounds like it's going to be a standby as well.
2: 10-4.

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1: Ten four.

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1: Negative.

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1: Yeah.
0: 41 North, 1 at 10, Wisconsin, Adam, Union at Young, 6591, AUI 6591.
1: Of course.

Who's that for 478? 20, I think he just pulled in. I'm turning around right now. A similar vehicle on Monroe, but it wasn't the right one. Does it have stickers on the back window? I don't remember, but it was a white male driver and a different plate. Okay. Looks like he had an orange shirt on. I'm getting turned around right now, but I guess I'll let you know.

0: 7-8. 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
1: Oh, permit.
0: I found a Nikolai unit A at that address with a different given last name, previous welfare check for him.

0: 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Ground board en route to Mercy Hospital voluntarily.
1: Copy.
2: Can you close out this call that I'm on, continue follow-up, and start me a fraud complaint at Aurora, and give me the complaint number when that's open?
1: Copy.

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517 N19, respond D. David Burris on the complaint to Oshkosh Correctional at 1730 West Nell Road. Before a 71-year-old male who has clementine with an altered mental status. No other info. Time out at 745.

0: 一百米高是吗？
1: 够了。
0: I just sent you a picture of a Nick Waldron ID. If you could just see if you could get anything to come back with those combinations of names and date of birth, and if not, that's fine. Just enter him in the call as a passenger.
1: 看过。
2: 6 traffic.
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4: 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I'll hold the operator.
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0: Max, I'm just going to add him to the call with the information from the car.
1: Copy. You can put him in at that 1023 Wisconsin Street address.
0: 10-4.

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0: 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They don't know where she lives.
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0: 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Respond for a wire down at Jumpstart Auto, 896 South Commercial Street, cross streets of East Cecil and King Street. It's going to be for a wire that's hanging in the parking lot. No arcing or sparking. Ground center clear at 2006.
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0: Same for you. 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
1: Yep.
0: Units advise that the operator is dispatching.

916 Quinlan 7, respond for a Central Park complaint to 1408 Oshkosh Ave, crossing the Pinocchio and Fox Street. Before a 38-year-old female who is having heart and chest pain, 10 108

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0: 21 North Spring Road with George Robert, Ida, Edward Paul, GRIEP. The I might be a 1.
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0: We're just 600 block of Manitowoc Street. There's a juvenile riding an e-bike up and down the street at a high rate of speed, not stopping for cars or stop signs.
1: 51 10-4.
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And I 525 North Amanda Street, apartment number 713. 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Hey, Adam.

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0: 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Grant, you would like a phone call?
1: Done for.

0: 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I guess there's a dog that's been crying there for over 4 hours and seems to be in some sort of distress.
1: 24.

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0: 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It's going to be a custom plate. Mary Boy Union, Sam, Tom, Robert, MBUSTR.
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0: One more thing.
2: 507, can you send back that hazard when you can?

0: for you.
1: You can actually clear 507. It's on the chair. It's tapping caller. I just got out of the road. You can short form this.
2: Heavy. 507 on clear.
3: 10-4. Thank you.
2: It's going to be at 2112 Southwood Drive, possibly apartment 5. There's a male on the phone. He was pretty hard to understand. He stated that he didn't call 911 by accident, but then didn't need police, fire, or medical. And then why he needed help didn't make a lot of sense and couldn't understand what he was saying.
1: My copy.
3: 558, you can clear me on that as well.

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1: Copy. If one of you can call RP first as well, 1432 Maricopa Drive. RP said that Catherine Miller told them that they were running away and she's done taking her meds. Sounds like she might be on a Chapter 51 hold. If you do find her and if it's the correct Catherine I found, there is also 99 info for her.
2: Ten 4507, I'll call RP.
3: I
0: got it. 200 to 499.
3: What? I called all four of our towing companies. They don't have it. There was a previously different option I would check, but we don't have that option no more.
0: I'll think of the same thing. Thank you.
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0: 929 Alpine Court. Female called to desk crying, saying there's a verbal disturbance between her and her mom, and she does not feel safe. No weapons, no drinking, no drugs.
1: 10-4.
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1: 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Okay. 10-4.

0: 507 to 519. So she's not at the address in the call any longer. Sounds like she might have Ubered to a hotel somewhere here in Oshkosh.
1: I got it. I'm gonna go to Motel 6 and see if she checked in there since that's nearby.
0: Denver. I'll start looking into my other hotels too.

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If you could let me know who that returns to and what apartment they're in.

0: 5. And that's the Toyota Camry, black color. And then the Adam King Victor plate comes back to Angelo Heckel out of Appleton on the Forest Gate.
1: That part, can you do some digging and see if you can find the phone number for Angelo?
0: Copy.

0: Pleasant Butte.
1: Good.
0: 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It's in the call. Do you want it over here?

0: $204.99. Expert called back. They looked further back, and they did tow that vehicle on Monday for private property.
1: And more. So it's in their lot, that I'm assuming.
0: That would also be my assumption. I didn't ask, but they said they towed it, so I would assume so.
1: Are you able to message me their number?
0: Definitely.

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1: My 15.
0: Run.
1: You can clean me from you and put me back on my fraud.
0: Tenth.
1: Alpha, let's go for it.
0: Temple.

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1: Just re-info the RO to the Ford was at 2122, apartment number 4.
0: Copy.

0: attention, Med-16 and Town of Algoma first responders. Responding David for a sick complaint. 1141 North Oakwood Road, crosses of Amro Road and Irvine Drive. It's going to be for a 77-year-old female who has been asleep for over 20 hours and is only responding slightly. Town Center standing by 2117.
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1: 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I'm sure Alcohol will get there first, and I'll let you know if you're not needed.
0: 10-4, coming from KN-116.
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0: It's going to be at 431 Monroe Street. 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
0: Attention, engine 16, med 15, responding David for an unconscious complaint. 121 South Lark Street, crosses of West 2nd Avenue and Whistle Avenue. It's for a 12-year-old female who is not responding. Sounds like the RP is also a juvenile. There should be a parent on the way. Comms understanding by 2122.

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1: Go ahead.
0: Can you give me a call when you're done with your ride?
1: Negative, my phone is dead, but I can stop in or you can put it over the radio.
0: Let's come back to the PD.
1: That works.
2: No deputy will be needed. Repeat, no deputy needed.
3: I mean, I think it.
0: They said you're not needed. I'll close it up.
4: Just before I copy. 36, go for it.
0: It's going to be at 1177 Blake's Way. RP says there's a dog that's left outside. The RP went to check with the residents and found the door open, lights on, and no one's home.
1: So
0: far.
1: Actually, 511. You can send that to me as well.
0: Copy. I did find somebody named Charles that has a DOT address of that. Does anybody want their phone number?
5: 526. You go to that in the call.
0: Copy.
1: Ah.
0: 10-4.

507-519. 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

0: 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Everyone south and Y. I'll get your plate here in a second.
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0: We're going to be pulling into that annex apartment, it's off of Marion Road. It's going to be Boy Boy Lincoln, 6309.
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Goodwin 7.17, respond B-Boy for a bleeding complaint to Evergreen Manor at 1130 North Westfield Street. Questions of Oshkosh from Locust Street. Be in room 2011. You'll be using door 3 for a 103-year-old female whose nosebleed won't stop. 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
1: 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Okay. 10-4.

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1: Go ahead.
0: 41 southbound at 44 with Boy Adam Paul, 7317, BAP 7317.
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0: 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Looks like 0561.
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1: Copy.
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1: Just advising, I'm holding an assist at 1595 Acorn Court. There's a language barrier, but the RP said that somebody's playing music and the neighbor is pounding on the wall. Sounds like it's an ongoing issue.
0: 10-4. We can hold for the moment.
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2: Are they in the street yet?
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2: 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Now what? OPD shift commander.
3: Ten four. Ten four.

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1: 10-4.
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1: 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First name is Jack, counseling, E. Edward for the middle, 43 of 4304, 4304.
0: Was that an EN or ON at the end?
1: Edward Nora, EN.
0: I got it. Four 55, 27.

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1: 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You're out, Aurora.
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2: At 27, if you'd like it. Yeah. He's out, no lamps, no paper.
1: Go ahead.
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1: Sample.
4: UW-27, yes.
1: Go ahead.
4: I'm clear of the assist agency. There's three OPD units over there, and a good amount of the students have dispersed.

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1: 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Can you just email the information from that OPD call to me, whatever their disposition ends up being?
0: 10-4.

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1: I'm with you.
0: 511. 838 Mount Vernon Street, across from Sterling, East Lincoln. A male named Patrick there is intoxicated, threatening to shoot up the house. Unknown if he has any weapons on him. He's a lower unit, he's the back door.
2: Got it.
3: For that, you can clear 514 and some of that one.
0: Done.

0: 10-9-8, Madeline 6, respond to 1530 Daniel Street. Responding to you for sick patients, we have a uncooperative female who said that she took a Delta-8 gummy is spiraling over the place. If you want to stage, we have officers sitting up there. Counselor, clear 2201.
1: Tom, sir, Med 15. If you can put us on that call, place in Med 16.
0: Copy, Med 16. You can remain in quarters.
2: Hello, 7. You guys hear me?
3: Negative.
2: Med 1.
4: 514-486, this is medical 1-3.
2: Go ahead.
3: Go ahead.
4: 1530 Damel Street, Trust of East Murdoch, East Nevada. The female on 911 was not cooperating with answering questions, said she took a Delta 8 and is spiraling all over the place, been lying disconnected. We have medical en route.
2: Network. 490, I can go to that instead of 514.
4: 4.

0: attention, Southern Winnebago EMS and Utica First Responders, respond to 1551 Burr Oak Road. You're sending D. David for breathing issue. Counselor clear, 2203.
1: Cross streets of Fisk and Knee Tracks. It's all third hand info. Female called a family member saying she can't breathe, she's home alone, and the caller is on the way over with keys.
2: Newport.

0: 54 traffic. 54. 41 northbound and 21 with Adam Frank Charles 9091 ASC 9091.
1: Yeah.

0: 5-way, do you have me in the Mount Vernon call?
1: 7-4. Stage, is there any other information? Or is that still, hey, you can make a hold of the caller or not?
2: We did not get her back on the line. She just was not cooperating with us. That's why it's at the stage.
0: All right.
3: Southern Omega 2. Southern Omega 2, go ahead.
4: Southern Winnebago 2 and route.
3: That's copy.

0: 41 tonight.
1: Got it.
0: Well, not 27.
1: 5-1.
2: Last name is Pesterski, Paul, Adam, Sam, Tom, Edward, Robert, Sam, King, Ida. First name is Patrick, Tom, and Mills, S. Sam. Mail, date of birth is 10/31/82.
1: .455-486. If you're not close yet, I can take that medical call for you.
3: You're good. I'm like a block away, so I'll still go.
1: All right, copy.
4: Go ahead.
5: Patrick's revoked. No wants. He is on parole, and he is the respondent in a protection order with a Krista Pesterski.
0: I copy.

0: that's another can assist the disturbance in two. Eleven nineteen Wagoo Avenue, crossing Rosalia and Bowen. Caller stating they could hear a lot of yelling. It sounded like a disturbance. Sound like a male yelling coming from inside. I believe that was the address. Down for.
1: 508 to 511. Are you guys going to be good? I'll reroute.
2: Yeah, go ahead.
1: Copy. 508 in front of.
0: 10.
3: Go under to 455. The RP was a delivery driver delivering next door. I did confirm that is the correct address.
4: That one.
5: Already 428 tonight.

0: 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Come on.
1: With medical staging, you can have them approach.
0: 10-4. One-5, officers on scene advising you to do approach.
2: Med 1-5 copies. On the side of the road, there's a hazard sign waiting for a valid driver.
0: 10-4.

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1: 460.
0: Congress, then I'll go along. 644, Robert Paul Frank. 644, RPF.
1: Okay. Winnebago 52, 1050 phone call.
2: Go ahead.
1: Happened at 10 westbound and CB. B caller hit a deer. They're now home in Winchester, just looking for a call.

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1: Copy.
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1: Can you back date me about 15 minutes on a focus patrol in the Fletcher Pedestrian Mall?
0: 10-4.
2: Oh. Come on. Or call Patrick. Can you have OFD respond on 33? Just have transport him for our in-cap.
3: 10-4.
4: Copy. Can another head up to the BP?
2: 73, I'm right here.
4: 10-4.
2: 73, what is the description of the other GV?
4: Other GV had on a black hoodie with gray pants.
3: Here, 10-4, we got both of them here.
4: Copy, both juveniles are at the BP.
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1: Squad calling, go ahead.
0: Obviously, all of it, 27. Name is going to be, I'm going to spell it, Sam King, Adam, Union, George. First name is Sherry, Sam, Henry, Edward, Robert, Robert, Young, Villaville, Lincoln. Date of birth 12/15/77, 12/15/1977, female.
1: 10. Your return. 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

0: Echo 73, can I get 227s?
1: Yeah, go ahead first.
0: Last name is Brodus. Boy, Robert, Ocean, Adam, David, Union, Sam. First name, Jamaica. John, Adam, Mary, Edward, Charles, King, Adam, Michelle L. Lincoln. Female, 4109. Second is the same last name. First name is Jeremiah. John, Edward, Robert, Edward, Maya, or Mary, Ida, Adam, Henry, Michelle J. John. Male, 72912. 072912.
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0: That's what.

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1: Echo 73 to 51.
0: Good.
1: Let me get a second. Can you give me a call on my work cell?
0: Definitely.

0: vehicles southbound in the northbound lanes just north of your location, possibly in the area of Winnicani Ave.
1: 42, I copy. I'm coming up to Breezewood.
2: 43, I copy. I'm at even.

0: 42, I see it's going to be just north of Breezewood coming right at me.
1: Copy, just north of Breezewood.
0: Vehicle's going at a high rate of speed, still cell phone, south of 41, Sawyer, look out if that's you.
2: What side of the road is it?
0: Could be lane 1 going southbound, white pickup truck.
2: 10-4.
0: 42, I'll be in pursuit of the vehicle. We're still going southbound.
1: Copy, still southbound.
2: .43 to .42, how fast are you going right now?
0: I'm coming up. We'll be coming up in even here in a minute. Vehicles all over the road. Medium traffic.
2: 20, I copy all this. .43 to .42, get up on him.
0: 42, speeds are about 85. Medium traffic.
1: Copy.
2: 43, I'll call it out.
3: 54, I'll have South Dick, that's 4176.
0: 42, we're coming to a stop. We're going to be right at the turnaround.
1: Turnaround.
0: Well, it's 1422 CF. They are now going northbound in the southbound lanes. Can you contact me to see if they can get spikes set up somewhere?
1: Copy.
2: 43 to 42. Just keep following them. I'll watch traffic. You're going to have to set up and get them off the road.
0: Trying to.
4: They are now northbound in the southbound lanes. Again, northbound in the southbound lanes.
2: 116, copy.
4: Approaching G on the shoulder.
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0: Traffic medium. Everyone's moving over. 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
1: All right, 42. Just hold off until we break past the curve. Passing Winnicani on the shoulder.
0: Copy, passing Winnicani on the shoulder.
1: Coming up the main. Lots of cars, lots of cars. I'll give you Tony. Passing main, speed 100 still, medium traffic.
0: Main, speed 100, medium traffic.
1: Two shoulder side, yes, Sawyer? I'm sorry, I can't hear you. What? Did you still shoulder side? Still shoulder side. Chester in lane 1, speed 100. Traffic is pretty light.
0: Copy, passing Winchester, lane 1.
2: 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Just grab a dog if he ends up taking off.
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0: Call 9148. We're about 1050 or terminating. We're in the county. You want to head out to the termination point? Go ahead.
1: 10-4. I'm 41 going underneath 10.
0: My four is four over right there, so right then.
2: Meter radius, so I guess in one of the places in that area there.
3: 10-4, thank you.
1: Affirmative, en route.
3: Five oh 7 to 519. I'll start at the town place if you want to kind of start at like La Quinta and then work your way towards me.
1: Five 19 to 507. I previously checked La Quinta and got nothing there, but I'll check the Trubai Hilton, which is right next to the town place suite.
3: Sounds good.
4: 231 to 519 and 507. You could also just try calling them.
3: That's right.

0: 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Give me.
1: And 4-9 to North, you know, if you want to start floating north and push traffic off onto Prospect.

0: 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We need you to respond, D. David, for an accident complaint. We believe we'll need multiple ambulances. 41 southbound, just north of 10. We originally had a vehicle driving the wrong way of traffic. Multiple vehicle accident now. There are two people trapped in a silver Jetta. One of them is E&D at this time. Comes in a clear at 2230 and tag 1's available.
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0: 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It's going to be the driver. They are trapped and unconscious.
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5: What type of vehicle do you have with the two people with head injuries?
4: To the Ford Ranger. I got him out of the vehicle now.
5: Copy.
4: One 148, where do you want to add to? There's a couple more vehicles that are going to be south of all the squads. And everyone's going to have to check on them to make sure they're good. 10-4, are you guys northbound or southbound lane? Southbound lane. Got it.
6: The fleeing vehicle is agonal breathing, very low pulse.
5: Copy, agonal breathing.
7: Mike, we might want to start coordinating with Allegheny County to try and shut down southbound traffic at South Lake.
5: Affirmative, Allegheny is shutting down southbound.
4: 131. I have a individual driver in a red vehicle here, in and out of consciousness right now, almost signal breathing. Well, my northbound is going to be shut down at 10. Everyone's getting diverted off out of 10 right now.
8: There's multiple patients in the red vehicle. One patient in that one.
1: I'm going to the Jetta medic. 3 go to the 4 Ranger with 2 patients, and Medic 9 go to the red vehicle for now. I'll get more going.

0: What are you going to do? If you give me an update of colors and patients, please.
1: Going 41 south on the FI Prospect. Needs to be completely shut down on ramp for Prospect and the highway itself.
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0: Confirming, I heard Grant shooting the page. Were they actually paged and have they been going in route yet?
1: They were paged. I'll check with Allegheny right now.
0: Hi, copy. And how many ambulances did Goldcross have en route?
1: We requested 5. I believe they are going to be sending, well, I believe they're going to be sending 6 at this time. 6 ambulances for the 3 vehicles that we've been made aware of.
0: Hi, copy. Thank you. Tom Center, car 241.
1: Car 241, go ahead.
0: Can you place car 241 on this call, the en route?
1: Car 241, copy. It sounds like they're going to be contacting Theta Star to put them on standby. We do have at this point 2 patients that are P&Ds. The truck driver is still agonal breathing at this time.
0: Car 241-10-4, do we have the highway shut down at this point?
1: I know that we are working on it. We've got Allegheny County going to shut down the ramp. Last I knew, deputies were still saying some traffic was getting through from the ramp. So I believe 41 southbound from Prospect is shut down. We're trying to get the ramp shut down as well.
0: 241-10-4.
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0: Rescue 41 will be in route soon. This is Engine 40, go ahead.
1: They're requesting JAWS at the Silver Jetta first, if you're able.
0: Hi, copy. Just ramping on 41 southbound from Prospect. We'll be coming up with JAWS.
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from Echelon 5. Does the caller state which floor?

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0: Why did you?
1: 10-4.
2: T243, where you at? I'm coming back towards my squad.
3: River.
4: Dispatch, we have a TAC channel that's going to be patched to Theta.
5: We will get that done right now. I think we'll try Mark 2, and then just advising the first ambulance, I'm sorry, the first helicopter has a 12-minute ETA, the second is a 30, and they're looking for a landing zone, but we're going to try to get those patched together for you quick.
4: Landing zone is going to be south of the lights, right on the interstate. We have a potential 5 patients that need to be extricated at this time. If you could patch Mark 2 to TAC 2, please.
5: Copy that.

0: Jennifer Command. Did we ever hear back from Grand Chute?
1: Bobby Amiconian said they were checking. 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There was some sort of interference. They might have been bounced off of the initial page, but they were getting repaged and checked.
0: 10-4, thank you.
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0: 32, you are being requested for mutual aid for a crash at 41 southbound and 10 eastbound. Again, it's going to be north of 41 southbound and 10 east. For a jaws of life, we are looking for a second unit with a jaws of life for a patient who is agonal breathing. 2243, Town Center, clear.
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0: Command from Rescue 41, we're pulling up on 41 southbound, prospect on ramp.
1: William Bagel, Highway 41 Command, Fox Crossing from Grand Street 2600.
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0: at Unit 3, Adam Sam William, 8659, ASW 8659, two occupants, one critically injured, one minor injury.
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2: It's going to be Highway 41 southbound, just north of 10. They're requesting extra set of jaws out there. They have multiple vehicles with patients needing to be extricated.

0: 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We're wondering if you could give us a little better area for this car accident.
1: Engine 32, I'm sorry, I think I was talking over the with the main. They're requesting your JAWS, Highway 41 southbound, north of Highway 10. Multiple vehicles where patients need to be extricated, so once again, they're looking for a second set of JAWS. Can I put you on this call?
0: That's affirmative. Engine 32 is en route. You can send us a screen.
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6: Go ahead. Advising, I've got a couple calls holding. One is for an underage alcohol party in 593, and the other is for a suspicious situation at Jacobson in Clayton. Callers that they could hear a lot of shouting coming from a duplex near that location.
4: 10-4. We're off the hold for now.
6: 10-4.
3: Hi, Copy. We're going down to another one at Malfi first.
4: Should be the next unit. Good. Tom Zebra 8522, TZ 8522, disabling damage to occupants, minor injuries.
5: Good. We'll go ahead with the next one whenever you're ready.
4: This will be the last one. It's a witness vehicle. Tom Frank 2646, TS 2646.
5: That worked.
4: Three occupants, no damage, no injuries.
5: That worked.

0: 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Wing. 3-3-7-3-0-5. Exclusive of 1.
1: Jacobson, turn around and drive wrong way up to you.
2: Yeah, that'll work, actually. 20, what's in the stack right now?
3: A phone call accident at 10 NCB, and then 36 is headed down to Mulkey and County M for an accident.
2: Is that a car to you as well?
3: Unoccupied vehicle in the ditch, possibly hit a telephone pole.
2: Okay.
4: We just lifted from base with the clear landing zone description. Hazard wires.
5: Landing zone is going to be south of the scene, just north of Highway 10. We do have a cone out in the middle of the highway.

0: Fox passing fire from Theta Star, just confirming we're landing south of the scene, but are we landing in the south or the northbound lane?
1: Southbound lanes are shut down completely.
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1: Command, go ahead.
0: Be advised, the second Flight for Life Trauma 1 is going to be on scene in 30 minutes. Once again, their ETA is 30 minutes.
1: 10-4, thank you.
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0: Southern Winnebago 2 has arrived at destination.
1: This is copy.

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Go ahead. Where are you at? Walking back over by up. All right.

0: Town Center from George 100. And, V-Vector UI Young 8288. Car's running. Tinted out, so we're not really wanting to approach it.
1: Copy that. We'll update you after we have the route.
2: Time 43, where you at?
3: I don't know if you made it past, but the helicopter landed already.
2: Yeah, no, I'll have to wait until he takes off. I just didn't know if you needed me over there, if you want me to start over here. Or I'll just wait and I'll talk to you.
3: Yeah, just hang out. They're working on getting people out of cars.
0: There is somebody in the vehicle.
1: Copy, there is someone in the vehicle. You could just advise if you do need an ambulance headed out that way.
0: Start an ambulance here at Multi-Room.
1: Do you need them emergency and do you have a patient update?

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1: So it looks like one of the agencies back here is already working on turning people around, so it'll be a little bit. 10-4.

0: Southern Winnebago 1, Town of Utica First Responder and Fire Department, and then I believe it's requesting for assistance Nakaimai First Responders and Fire. Respondee David for an accident. It's going to be at the intersection of Mulkey and M. Mary. We do have George 100 on scene. There is a vehicle that struck a pole. The patient is in and out of consciousness. 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
1: Little Winnebago 1 acknowledged.
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2: We have three guys on the scene right now, so we should be good.
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0: 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Per George 100, they're requesting fire to cancel. 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Once again, Nakaima Fire Department and Utica Fire Department, you can cancel the call out on M and Mulkey. 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
1: FR 12 to George 100, would you like us to continue or unpack it?
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0: Not at this time. Driver woke up. We're still trying to get him to unlock the door. 10-4.
1: This is not ALS 100. I've got Nina calling for an updated patient count. Are we still at 4?
2: ALS 100 just asked.
1: What?
2: I was about to take off with one, working on an airway on a second patient. It's going to be a bit before my 6th naval transport. The other patient and my 3 going to be transport 41. Going to be delayed on scene.
1: Okay,
2: well,
1: copy that.
0: Good. Driver opened the door. We're in contact with him now. Still at Fond du Lac. Just on 933 though. 10-4.

Attention to Kamai First Responders. Again, to Kamai First Responders. This is a cancellation page for the accident at County Trunk M is in Mary and Mulkey Road. Again, County Trunk M is in Mary and Mulkey Road. This is a cancellation page. You guys do not need to respond. Timeout is 11:06.

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0: State Patrol dispatch is talking to their sergeant and they'll let us know.
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0: I can't exactly tell what's happening, but it sounds like outside of Horizon there's possibly going to be a fight. Just a bunch of people yelling at each other.
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0: 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Yeah. 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He's out and working at the offices right now. So I'll wait on scene for you.
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I'm sorry, noise complaint. 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

0: Moore is on the highway. 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

0: from the calling from PSO Rochester, I've lost the group of males, and it doesn't sound like there was any physical from CSO, so probably move on. Just a bunch of first year, second year students walking back from these house parties.
1: 10-4.
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0: I can see them on the camera walking towards, like, the Student Success Center, and then I lose them, but it seems like they were walking towards off-campus areas.
2: D-Boy Base Info, we just talked to two people. 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
0: Correct.
1: You can put me on scene, and have we contacted Highway Shop about barricades?
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1: Sounds like Gold Cross just advised that they all went to Nina.
0: Thank you.
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0: Update on State Patrol TRU unit.
1: They said they were going to give me a call back, but I'll call them again.
0: Thank you. Depending on who it's going to be, it's still going to be a bit, yes. Even if they say yes. That's fine. I just want to make sure that the ball's rolling.
3: If everyone's going to stay, then you know, why don't you just come with me there?
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0: Good. 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I haven't seen them.
1: Come for. Well, I know it's been called out.

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0: Go ahead. Have you and Joel cleared from this?
1: Yeah, I'm parked at Woodland, Algoma. I'm trying to add notes before I close out.
0: 10-4, I checked with some of the partygoers, and they saw him walking towards Cherry. I think we both went down Cherry, didn't see him, so I'm going to clear from this as well.
1: 10-4.

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Adam, X-Ray, William, Edward, Lincoln, Lincoln, middle initial J. John, last name, Charles, Adam, Lincoln, Mary, Edward, Sam, 02-12-06.

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0: Alright, we'll come. On the go, if you could just, you can close that out, I'll add notes later.
1: 10-4.
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1: Okay.
0: 351 Rosalia, across the Winnebago and Robert, at Woodchuck Bar and Grill. The male who is appears to be on something outside of their location causing issues with people. Someone mentioned he may have a knife on him, but no one has seen a knife at this point.
1: Yeah.

0: than that that they were able to give us.
1: .428. I just cleared. You can send me that last call.
0: Sounds. Eastbound and 45 in Winchester. The state is not available.

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1: Go ahead.
0: I'm on the 600 block of Algoma with Wisconsin Auto, Robert Charles, Robert Adam, Lincoln, Lincoln Young, RCRALLY.
1: Yeah, before.

0: Corey also just updated your call with the location of that phone ping.
1: And he kind of called him sick. The person walking around on the highway.
2: He's having a perimeter there on the shoulder on the lane 3 side.
3: Him.
4: UW 7-4-519. Do you want to meet me back at True Hotel?
3: I copy.
5: Center from Adam Command, I mean.
6: Adam Command, go ahead.
5: Last patient's being transported at this time. Could you log that, please?
6: Dispatch copy.

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1: 51, go ahead.
0: We'll be testing down to apartment 1414.
1: Copy, apartment 14.

0: 455.
1: Can you look up Jacob Rowling to that prior contact? So I believe it's George Robert Ocean, Henry Lincoln Ida, or George.
0: Sounds

0: I'm not a thrill.
1: All right, well, if it was confirmed earlier, it should be with whoever confirmed it. If it was at 200 desks.
0: Okay, same 200. Can you just confirm it's not over the desk?

0: どうぞ。
1: Information for them that sent it through earlier. They should be sending it through now.
2: Done. 480. 480. I know County's all tied up, so I'm just going to be heading out towards the address of that thing.
3: Sounds good.
2: And if another one becomes available, I'll take some help looking for them.

0: 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Going to be by TL number H Henry 350 7210 3842 06.
1: Counselor.

0: Go ahead.
1: Shows an eligible status through Texas. No wants no paper.
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0: 1047 East Franklin Avenue, across the Pine and Elm. RP was having a bonfire there. So there were two people who ran through the yard about 20 minutes ago, and now he's afraid to leave. The only description they have is that they were wearing tight-fitting clothing and a baseball hat.
1: Ten forward, 10:50.
0: 10-4.

0: Go ahead.
1: For that alcohol confrontation, can you long form that? And I think I already said attach me to that as primary, and we will be clear.
0: Chad, do you need the long form over the air or no?
1: Negative.
0: I got
1: you. B-boy, please. Ourselves and April will be clear for Horizon.
0: Chad.

0: $4.99. 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We got the order to detain for your subject. You sent it down with the deal.
1: Cool, thanks. I'm 23 as well.

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1: 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Go ahead.
0: Adam William Edward, 5819, KWE 5819, and in a call sign.
1: Stand for.

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1: Go ahead.
0: Well, yeah, that's a student rec.
1: 10.

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1: 10-4, just come out the front of Horizon. I'll meet you there.
0: Copy.

Wes Johnson, Common, first name, Sam, Henry, Edward, Robert, Ida, David, Adam, Laura, little initial A, Adam, female date of birth, 3/29/04, 3/29/04.

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1: Probably not, thank you.
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1: I'm not coming up with that mail or the vehicle. I've checked 9th from Clairville to Sandpit. A friend was able to get in touch with him on Discord, and he claims he's fine, but I haven't been able to get a hold of him.
0: Sorry, copy.

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1: Go ahead.
0: We'll be done with the Rex Flex, and you can put us at the trail for a check.

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0: Rescue 41, I'll be clear of Highway 41 southbound for command.
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3: Can you contact Highway Shop and just have them stand by? 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
1: Are the responsible drivers 27 when you're ready?
0: Go ahead.
1: Last of William, Edward, Ida, Sam, Sam. First of Adam, Lincoln, Lincoln. Ida, Sam, Ocean, Nora, Middle, J. John. Date of birth, 11-14-2006. Female, white, out of Wisconsin.
0: Temple.

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1: 457, I got a 12 or 70 Malibu taking off on me, going down 5th at a high rate of speed. Pulling over. 3 block miles inside the car.
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2: Westfield and 5th. Not pursuing, lights are off, gonna fall in the last known direction.
0: 10-4.
2: No, they went on the curb, went through somebody's yard to get away. They're currently eastbound on 5th.

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0: 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It does return to a black Sierra with a Red Tail Drive address at Mia.
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0: Hi, copy.
2: What you gave me, it's a different number on the caller ID. I'm pretty sure it's the same person that calls all the time and usually is not wanting to give their info.
0: 10-4, can you message me the phone number she calls from, please?

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0: 2:36:46. 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
1: 10-4. No rush. I'm still circling the block.
0: Copy. Base the deep point.
1: Good.
0: Custodial, not to the top.
1: 10-4, thanks.

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0: I was having the 519, how is that going? Without getting warm.
1: Currently still waiting for the process to finish up.

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1: 10-4 North Scott. Copy.

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0: I'm going to have Catherine back on board en route to the address and call in Maricopa. Starting is going to be the same as ending. She's going to be non-95. Going back.
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0: Do you have that phone number of the responsible party?
1: Hey, from stand by. It's going to be 608-385-0357.
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0: 4125 Highway 91, apartment 101. There was a language barrier. We're able to determine that it's someone may have been trying to get in the door inside of the RP's garage.
1: Copy. Quite a ways out.
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3: 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You're just looking for people, as the call had said. I just heard a noise in a garage. I want to make sure it's no one.

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1: Copy that, huh? 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It's going to be for a 93-year-old male with MSS copy, but I'm like, hey, Adam.

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Medic 14, you have to find a call on you, non-emergent, at Bethany, 1226 Merlin. You use a front entrance for room 4, 80-year-old female with blood symptoms. Hey, Adam.

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1: Absolutely not.
0: Apple. 486, I can go with 457. 457 to 486. I just passed Quick Trip. It looks like there's four black juveniles just sitting on the curb over there. I'm going to try to make my way back around here in a second.

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1: 10-4.
2: I have MILF added into the traffic stop, the building check, and UW23 has his notes added in his traffic stop. Correction, not the UW23 traffic stop when I'm going up. But for my traffic stop and building check, those can be closed, and if we can change the disposition of that building check call to welfare.
0: Sure.

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2: So the Country Villa Freedom and 3779 Country Villa Way and 3779 Country Villa Way across Elick Edward and Wheatfield Lane. You're going to be going to building 2, female that is short of breath. It'll be room 17, building 2.

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1: Current than a gray Mitsubishi Outlander to a Kina Denel. 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
1: Sounds good.

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1: 10-4, thank you.

0: 16490, a disturbance in force. We have sight of bottoms up, 702 Oregon. Caller lives in the area, says there were six or seven people, males and females in the roadway, fighting, possibly physical, couldn't see any weapons. I heard a male say he's going to kill someone and will come back to kill them.
1: Got it.
2: 468, you can hear me that.
0: 10-4.

0: for you. 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
0: Last is Chapman, Charles, Henry, Adam, Paul, Mary, Adam, Nora. First is Boy, Robert, Ocean, Adam, David, Young, Middle, J, John. Male, 7, 1797, 07, 1797.
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0: Vic Zebra Ida Charles King, first name Tyler Common, initial J. John, mail date birth 12/18 of 82. Should be the owner.
1: Go ahead.
2: Last name is Horton, H-O-R-T-O-N, versus Thomas, Tom Spelling, middle K. King, mail 08-1402,
1: 8-1402. 10-4, 468, you're 27.
0: What?
1: He's valid and wants some paper.
0: Okay.

0: 486. It sounds to come back. The Brigade hold 2. License is showing surrendered. No wants, no paper.
1: Never.
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0: Canada 911, taking Tilton versus Bonner's Gold Cross ambulance, City Unit 904, responded 203 West Main Street, 203 West Main Street, City of Tilton, off of Highland Estate, 360 male, lethargic, difficulty breathing, baby cannot move from the chest down. He is breathing at this time, Calumet, clear 0305 hours.
1: Gold Cross, happy to call, 1860 responding.

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0: From 1820 Ashland, Lennon. I'd like to speak with you. Do you have further questions?
1: Okay.

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0: 518, if anyone else can clear to assist a disturbance in 6. 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Two males physically fighting in the parking lot.
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0: Sense.
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0: 10-4.
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0: bugs on the South Park disturbance. Sounds like one male possibly leaving on foot, northbound on South Park towards 18th.
1: All right, wait, I'm out here.

0: 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It'll be a male white t-shirt. Probably got a bloody nose that's dripping all over.
1: Park 7, I'm going out South Park. 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

0: 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He said other mail will be Robert Morris if he can find him at home.
1: I got

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0: Lexus, Simonich, Sam, Ida, Mary, Osha, Nora, Ida, Charles, Henry versus John, common spelling, that was B as in boy, 617 of 79, 617-79, male white.
1: My cap. How they headed to or where they live. 486. It was Robert Morris. I think I dealt with him earlier. He lives 600 block of West 7th Avenue. I'll put him in the call.

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0: 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No on snow paper?
1: Or just for everybody's info, my guy said that Robert was staying in a room with him here, so he's not sure where he's heading.
0: Hey, that is your room. 10-4. 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
2: 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Does have a 99 through Arizona, but we cannot pick up on it.
1: 10-4.

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1: Not 100% sure I'm talking to staff at the moment.
2: Course, let me go check. 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

0: I'm good over here. I'm just waiting with the other half.
1: No worries. Any idea for charges running?
0: Nothing at this point. I was just making contact because staff do not want either of them here anymore.
2: What? I'm on the phone with you. Did you mean to call me?
1: Yeah, please.

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0: You can back log, it's an hour report writing, and we'll be cleared.

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1: I think this is the only time she's called 911, at least since 10 o'clock.
0: 10-4, you can close it up now. I just want to know if she calls again.
1: 10-4.

attention, please call the record of email question 2837 at home, then 2665-3822, and 2665-3822. The Ainsworth Hall, Precious Prince, Brandy Road, and King Road, and the telephone phone at 4832 mail to your heart rate. The doctor wants to check out the room 339, speaking in and clear, 336. Isn't that a 12?

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0: We have 1500 block of Freedom Meadows Drive, cross of Patriot Way and Wooden Shoe Road. There's a person going around pulling door handles on people's houses, wearing, riding a bike, wearing a dark colored hoodie.
1: 10-4.

0: Go ahead.
1: It's going to be somewhere in the area of Cherry and Prospect. The caller said his girlfriend, Nicole Campbell, called him crying, saying she's at a house in that area. Said some guys were trying to have sex with her. Didn't know what address she was at. Are going to be in the area in Honda Civic soon.

0: 490 and 468, suspicious in 5. Okay. 800 block of Graceland Drive, across the Tennessee and Abbey. Heard what sounded them like two gunshots coming from south of that area about 5 minutes ago.
1: Yeah, copy. 468 to 490, I'll just go check it out and you can 22.
2: Yeah,

0: Well, on I-147, there's a car leaving going eastbound. I believe that's a Ballard thing coming out towards.
1: Does it look like it's going to come out to G?
0: Yeah, I think it's going to go that way. I couldn't get a plate on it. White male is inside. I'm sure it's been holding up.
1: Was it newer light colors?
0: Yeah, it came down to the end and turned around.
1: Yeah, I thought he came from all the way up on Wooden Shoe.

0: That's to a deputy who's still on scene out on the accident.
1: Not seen any more except for Dave.
0: I was just wondering if they still needed to be closing down the highway.
2: So if they're still closing it with either squads or barricades, I don't know what it looks like. I haven't been over there, but we are working on SOAs right now, so it should be here shortly.
0: Copy that. Thank you.
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0: the RP stepped outside, flagged me down. He was incorrect and said it was north rather than south, so I'll be just checking that way.
1: Done for.

0: Dispatch Tony Fox Crossing Squad, we have a report of a reckless driving, wrong way driving, Highway 41 northbound at Highway 10. There's a silver sedan going southbound in the northbound lanes. We are general broadcasting it to county as well.
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0: 43 on that CB and Shady. Do you still have the caller on the line?
1: Negative.
0: 10-4.

0: 558. Do you have an updated 20?
1: We do not. Argumia Passler's on, and then we took a call, and he was far north already before, not far north, but he was almost to the county line. By the time his call came through and he explained where he was not following it, just said it was a silver sedan.
0: Okay.

0: Norwind 12. I'm on the 41 northbound off ramp at Breezewood, looking down.
1: 10-4. We have taken no other calls since the initial couple.
2: If there's a Manasha unit available, just to check 10, make sure there's nothing over there.
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0: Memory and traffic stop. Go on. B, Jackson, and Scott. Adam, Tim. Sorry. Adam, Tom, Sam. 9943. ATS, 9943.
1: Sounds.
0: Or that I'll be with them.
1: Sounds.

0: everyone. 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We're northbound. 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They haven't come across anything. If you need us, come and say check Breezewood to Main.
1: Taking any additional calls on it? It was just those initial two.
0: 10-4.
2: 43 to 31, I cleared south from 10 to Breezewood, UTL.
0: 10-4.

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1: 41 northbound from Winchester to Prospect is all clear. Can you just check with either State or Fox Crossing Fire to see if they did see a wrong way driver at all? They're still on their scene right now.
0: 10-4.

0: two, any Fox Crossing fire units still out on the accident scene at 41 and 10?
1: We need a chance if you could check with stock. Last time they were able to pick it up, see if it corrected itself.
0: 10-4.
2: Report about 4 minutes ago of a, well, maybe five now, of a wrong way driver, 41 northbound. It was going southbound in the northbound lane, just across the median from you. Did you guys notice any of that or no?
3: Negative, nothing that we've seen at this time.
2: Thank you.
0: Notice any wrong way driver?
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Philadelphia frequency, paging out an ambulance. Engine 16, Med 16, respond D, David, for a respiratory complaint. 755 South Washburn Street, it's going to be apartment number 4. You're responding for an 85-year-old male who's having some difficulty breathing. Counselor cleared for 47 AM.

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1: What?
0: I know you're no longer on the call or anyone's on the call. Just advising, we did get a hold of stock. They noticed the wrong way driver on the cameras, and it got turned around approximately half mile north of 10.
1: Perfect.

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1: Go ahead.
0: I guess just have him come up here to the gate. I have to stay up here to open the gate.
1: So they actually have one vehicle that they want stored inside the PD because that's going to be suspect's car. And then the other one can go on the off-site.
0: Copy.
1: I'll give you a phone call.

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1: Good.
0: Hey, Aurora. The RP's a nurse there. They say Carly Kelly came in with some mental health issues and is being verbal with staff, and she's leaving. She's currently in the lot right now, outside the ER entrance.
1: Yeah, more. All right.

0: Good. Adam Hall, Sam, 6543. There's no issues with it in the call. It's fine. Everything's fine here. We're clearing.
1: Temporary.

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0: 41 northbound off ramp to 21 for a car seeing a lane of traffic.
1: Yeah.

10-10 dispatch to Harrison First Responders, Gold Cross Ambulance. Harrison First Responders, Gold Cross Ambulance. Respond to N8203 County Highway D Boy, County Highway DB, double B Boy, for an 88-year-old female subject who believes she's having a heart attack. A call came in from her daughter-in-law who is on her way to the residence. N8203 County Highway DB, Boy, in the town of Woodville.

Well, you can scan the dispatch to Bull Cross, disregard the page, disregard the page. Yes, Bull Cross, is this County Rescue Call?

0: Dispatch 95, I'm putting that TMC post back on you. I believe that was County Rescue's call. I'm calling to confirm they have them in route. You guys can go back and route to TMC.
1: Roger, copy.
0: I should go across. Disregard on the page. County Rescue is in route. Oh, God, Kathy's had it.

0: Attention 915. Respond to 838 Wisconsin Street. 838 Wisconsin, Crossroads Scott and Lincoln. It's a 46-month-old male that is ill. And a response. Come center clear 613.
1: Wisconsin. RP states they're 6-month-old. Younger brother is sick. Not known what exactly is going on. Our caller sounded like she was maybe 10 years old. With his parents.

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1: 5:22.
0: We're heading back your way. We're about to pass American.
1: 10-4.

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0: Ten eight as well.
1: So far.

0: Dispatch to shift supervisor info.
1: 133.
0: 133, I'm holding a follow-up on a medical call from last night at Mount Vernon. A subject who was taken to the hospital for alcohol intake. He's being released. There's a 990 for him.
1: 10-4. You can send the one.
2: Three sixty-eight and 468. 468
0: copy.
2: 366. I'm gonna be clearing here in a minute. I can go with 368.
0: So far.

0: I re-noticed it.
1: Go ahead, I can send your call.
0: No, well, you can clear 468. Huh?
2: Four sixty eight, I copy, thank you.

0: Okay, 5.2, you calling?
1: They have a welfare check, 2510 Wilson Court, number 4. Crisis call, they got a call from a Cynthia Hendrickson who needs Isaiah Kelly Good checked on, a 16-year-old. Apparently, crisis could hear him vomiting, and someone mentioned pills. Let me know if you want me to get go across cone as well.
0: Yeah, 10-4, go ahead and dispatch them, and then we'll get a couple cars going out there. 5:30, you guys able to clear at all?
2: We're in the process of getting logged in.
1: Full Crescent first responders, stage.
0: 5.2, 10-4.

0: Flamingo 911 Kubo Crush, Engine 40, Fox Crossing 3 Street Spotters. Respond to 2510 Wilson, 2510 Wilson, apartment number 4. If I can hand call of a 16-year-old who might be overdosing at that location, you can stage via Fox Crossing en route as well. B-Boy response, Flamingo Crush 642.
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0: Confirming you copy 2 stage, taking the area overdose 2510 Wilson Court, unit number 4. 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
1: Go ahead, I copied. We'll bring an Ox 5 for Kia.
0: Come for.
1: Kelly 4, you copy the lane in Ox 5 for Kia if you're pulling in.
2: Yeah, I'll copy that.
1: 40's on location.
0: Go for.

0: 911, paging Goldcrest Ambulance at 9324. Respond to 1625 North Viola Street, 1625 North Viola Street. Crossroads will be Woodland Ave and Grant Street. Have a 17-year-old male that was vaping. At one point was not responding. He is breathing and is now combative. If you want to stage in the area, we are sending law enforcement. Your time is 6:55.
1: At Anderson and Winnegamy Drive, it's going to be near 9697 Anderson Road. There's a white vehicle halfway in the ditch. It did look appear to be occupied. Unknown plate.
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1: Med-15, go ahead.
0: Could you put us in quarters, please? Our MDC is down.
1: 10-4.

0: Tucson, Medic 6, we have the family waiting us down. Are we clear to approach?
1: Tucson, Medic
0: 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Are we clear to approach? 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

0: 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I see the screen. 57 and Tony E, Medic 5. 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
1: Right, Coffee, we're not.

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0: 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What's that? Is your receiver?
1: 10-4, thank you. 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
1: 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Give me the address.
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0: This would be 316 Robert Nora King, 316 RNK.
1: 10-4. Engine 15, Med 15, respond to Bella Vista, 631 Hazel Street, cross the Cleveland and Parkway. I'll be getting you a room number, 93-year-old female, vaginal bleeding, B-boy, comp center, clear 726.
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0: Bye, friends.
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0: Patient 1 is a trauma, working with refusal. 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
2: Okay.

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0: King 5, and this is. It's going to be at the Lakeland County Boat Ramp at 300 Parkway Drive. The screen for the parking is not working properly. It's completely black, so we had an RPU park their vehicle there. We'll get the plate and the call for you, but if you can check that out.
1: 10-4, yeah, I've been on the phone with DPW this morning trying to get that up and running. I'll take a look at the call.
0: 10-4, thank you.
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2: 5, go ahead.
3: 5 is going to be transported to Gatacunia with trauma. 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
2: Copy is requested, as that it'll be Medic 3 responding 57 to 114.

Static 3 is bringing on an intercept assist for possible blood. Intercept with Medic 5, Highway 57 to 114, trauma going to 33 minutes.

0: Good.
1: In front of 129 Washington Ave, report of a male that was jingling doorknobs and ringing the bell. It was described as a male in his 30s, white with tan, beige, long sleeves, shirt, and jeans with a buzz cut, and he was last seen walking toward the Dairy Queen.
0: 10-4.
1: Still on scene, just parts of the car and the plate.
2: You have Oshkosh try to go to the RO's house and see the vehicles there.
1: 10-4.

0: 50, go ahead.
1: Looks like the vehicle is most likely driven by a Carly Row truck at 417 West 11th. You just want to let OPD know that.
0: 10-4, do you want me to have them check that address first, then?
1: Yes, please.
0: 10-4.

0: 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ARP would like a phone call.
1: Three nine, if that's the one on Jefferson, you can hold it for me.
0: Confirm. 396, copy.
2: And more.

0: Still on the hold up at the gas station on the hill in Sherwood. We're still probably about 6 minutes out at this time. But I think that will be a nice place for us to get up.
1: We just got off 10 and 114, and we're on 114 and now.
0: Fine, guys.
2: Go ahead.
3: You can send me the 904 accident as well, and I'll head over to 11th Avenue address.
2: Hi, Kelly.
4: 10-4. The plate comes back in a gold Honda CRV

at 4018 Fairview Road in the town of Clayton for a cow in the roadway. I did find the owner's address that doesn't print out and left a voicemail for him.

0: 5:30, 10:46.
1: 5:30, go ahead.
0: 5:30, I'll be 10 westbound at Racine. Someone's resecuring a load. Just provide some light until we get done.
1: Stand for.
2: Hey, guys.

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1: Right.
0: If you do find the vehicle, it should have significant undercarriage damage, and then the front bumper should be ripped off.
1: 10-4.

0: 502, you said it was a gold vehicle, right?
1: That's what the plate returns to, a gold Honda CR-V.
0: 10-4, I'm not seeing it at that location.
1: 10-4. Go ahead.
2: Peaceful Marathon. It's going to be with a green Subaru legible license plate.
1: 10-4.
3: Fourth and a 502.
0: Boy.
3: I just got to have to move a metal toolbox out of the roadway and then I'll be over there.
0: I copy. 502 to dispatch. Did they still want us to make contact?
1: I think they're just looking to find a vehicle to start. The subject who normally drives it was at the 11th address. The RO is showing 1941 Ohio Street.
0: Or could you put his phone in the call and I'll give him a call?
1: Jennifer.

0: Do you have a phone number that 502 can reach you on if we have some questions?
1: Can you just start me an assist? Well, maybe it's... Traffic. I'm just going to check out.
2: 10-4, we got a call that just dropped on that. It's a male with a brown and tan sweatpants with a Nike backpack.
1: You want to just put me 10-6? Yeah, I think I'll deal with him right by Musa.
2: 10-4.

0: Hi, you're 911, Gold Cross Ambulance 9321. Respond to Oneida Heights, 525 North Oneida Street, number 605. 525 North Oneida, number 605, cross streets of Pacific and North.
1: Yeah.
0: Subject fell, possibly has a broken back, and cannot stand. Trying to get up to unlock the door. This happened about 12 hours ago. It's a pre-alert at 751.

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0: I'm not sure if you were made aware, but it sounds like they did not see the vehicle at the 11th Ave address.
1: 10-4, yeah, I've stopped over with OPD there. We're going to head over to the Ohio Street address now.
0: 10-4,

0: 34, I'll be out with the vehicle. I'm going to be at that Ohio Street address.
1: 10-4. Out with the vehicle there. Affirmative. 10-4.

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0: PDL with me, but if you want to slide this way, you can.

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0: 751 North Lake, they have a Canadian goose with a fish line stuck in his foot.
1: No. Hi, 4837. I'll send you a message on that.

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2: 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How did he return?
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0: Had an open line, phase 2 came up at 1401 Bonnie Drive. We couldn't leave a voicemail and call back.
2: Want me to grab that?
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2: 30 dispatch, why don't you send it?
0: 10-4.

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1: Will you start me an animal at Irish and 10? We got a call that there's a dead deer laying on Irish by the overpass.
0: 10-4.

0: Station, engine 18517, respond to 1820 Ashland Street, 1820 Ashland Crossing, Grunewald, and Murdoch. Have a 23-year-old male testing. D. David, Constant Clear, 810. Ashland Street, the 22-year-old male, seeing he has chest pains. Currently answering a question, not sure if he's intoxicated.
1: I want a quick question.
0: So far.
2: You guys can cancel. We'll call you if we need you.
3: 10-8, copy. Thank you.

0: Dorothy, was 1822 Ashland the same address we had the incident yesterday for the welfare check?
1: Yeah, Miles, I'll be able to find that out for sure.
2: This phone comes back to Landon. We were out with him yesterday. He had pocket dials. It was pretty confrontational with officers at first, but then calmed down. Previous call state 1096 issues.

0: Right then.
1: Hi, Simon. 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
0: Yeah, I'm Warden Rock to Theater for illegal. Can you just please let me know we're on our way? Approximately 25 minutes out.
1: Come on.

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1: 10-4.

0: Yeah, that'd be two traffic. Lincoln and Jerry with Nathan Otto, Adam Victor David, 1184. Adam Victor David, 1184.
1: Yeah,

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1: Medi 12.
0: Medi 12 is going to be clear with a refusal in it.
1: Clear with a refusal.

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0: Tolerant apple blossom. It's going to be a gray Volkswagen. Legible license plate.
1: 10-4.

0: Sam, 222, found property complaint.
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0: Wisconsin Street Bridge, going to be leaning against the bridge, also a bicycle.

0: Attention engine 15, engine 14, engine 18, quit 17, med 17, car 15, and truck 15. Please respond to the location of Commerce and CP in the city of Oshkosh. This is going to be a structure fire. There's smoke coming from the roof of the imprint building. Comms center clear, 825.
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0: Med 15, go ahead.
1: I'll place med 17.
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1: 10-4, any in-house record for prior traffic stops with him?
0: Stand by, let me check. I'm not seeing anything.
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0: 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We'll be commencing.
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0: All units are going to be clearing up from that, except for Truck 15. They're going to remain on scene as command. You can clear Tech 1.
1: Copy. 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
0: 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You can clear off DTAC 1. It was exhaust from a generator that kicked in with a power outage.
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1: One copies. 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
0: Occurred at 7286 Holly Road, across the Breezewood and County Road G. Female was bit by her dog. She's currently at Theta Care in room 17 in the ER.

0: Attention, Algoma First Responders and Med 16370, David for an unconscious complaint to Mayberry Manor, 3539 Whistle Avenue, across of Clairville Road and Thackeray Drive for a 71-year-old female. She is currently not conscious, but she is breathing. 0905, come center clear.
1: Robert, 854, responding.
0: Turn 4.
2: See anything in the system with that TRL?
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0: Mayberry Manor at 3539 Whistle, across of Clairville and Thackeray. It's a 71-year-old female. She is in and out of consciousness.

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1: Can you start me another call, make it a damage, and then I'll have a 28 whenever you're ready. Cincinnato, Adam Lincoln Mary 1436.
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0: Give me Highway 10 eastbound just before Hickory. There was an albino deer that was hit in the median. It's injured, needs to be put down.
1: Yeah, Mark. Could you check with me just to see if they're close? 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
0: 10-4.

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1: Cold Stroke 21, what do you have to go into the scale when you get there?
0: Sure, obvious.

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1: 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Someone took the back plate off his motorcycle.

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1: 137.
0: We're getting reports of a male that's passed out on the sidewalk and it's causing a traffic backup. Main and Grunewald, possibly intoxicated.
1: 129, I copy.
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0: 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We're going to try to get more information as far as injuries, but he is on the street.
1: I copy.

0: 129, we're going to send an ambulance. It sounds like he fell off of a bike and hit his head.
1: This is for a B-Boy Hall complaint. It looks like a male party fell his bike and hit his head. I'm going to clear 10 of you.
2: Hello, copy, Norvell.
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I will too. 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Somewhere.

0: Would you be able to check on a box with a blanket sitting on the side of the road in front of the Mobile West on Gillingham? They just wanted to make sure it wasn't anything concerning.
1: Done for.

0: W911 to Freedom First Responders in Gold Cross. 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And 4102 County Road C, like Charles. And 4102 County Road C, cross streets County Road S, like Sam and Garvey Road. Threat individual is having a heart attack. They've already taken some nitroglycerin, and it sounds like they're going to be pulling into the parking lot here. The time is going to be 10:08.
1: Officers messed up, and although they all are, this is going to be GPS. Phone number is showing Landon Estrada from the group home on Ashland.
2: You can put me on that last call.
1: So far.
3: Well, do we know what the outcome was with OFD or not?
1: I'll have to give them a call and check. They don't put comments in their call. That's going to be you. I'm going to try to geocode it for you better.

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0: 410, are you available for a phone call?
1: Yeah, go ahead.
2: The Quiborn in the city of Neenah was 779 John Tom Young, 779 JTY.
3: 10-4. Next 537, hang on. Tried calling back a couple times, not able to get through to anybody. It came up at Apple Valley Church at 1750 Old Buggy Drive.

0: Only a physical disturbance, 2816 Fond du Lac Road. 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
1: We are not counting on right now.

39403. I don't know if you read the recent comment, but looks like he might have a ride waiting for him to go to Alpaca. You should probably let that happen.

0: 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Not really sure if he has a ride here waiting for him.
1: 10-4. If he's calm, we can always wait with him for his ride.

0: Last name, Adam, Nora, Adam, Young, Nora. First name, Sam, Adam, Nora, Tom, Olsen, Sam. No initial, Arson, Robert. Male, unknown, date of birth, 11-22-73, 11-22-1973.
1: Center.
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0: Tom, Ocean, Sam.
1: Okay, and then the first name is A-N-A-Y-N?
0: First name's going to be Adam, Nora, Adam, Young, Nora.
1: 10-4. Sam, 368, physical disturbance. Oh. 2816, Fond du Lac. It's mom versus daughter. Daughter was hitting the mom. They are currently separated.
3: 10-4. Do we know the age of the daughter?

0: Yeah, we had a report of a motorcycle going westbound in the eastbound lane on the Roland Campbell Bridge. Wearing all black. It's a small motorcycle with a flashing light. Again, westbound in the eastbound lane. It's Roland Campbell.
1: 540, I'll be in route.
0: 10-4. I think we've only gotten the one call on it.
1: 10-4.

0: 5899 on Pigeon Gold Crescent, New Orleans, 9322, respond to 1324 South Clara, 1324 South Clara Street. The crossings are Bona Avenue and Lord's Drive. Female with right side pain. Pre-alert at 1020.
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0: Lincoln 1895. 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
2: Go ahead.
1: 1140 Logger Lane, Crescent Orchard and Knapp. It was originally a hang-up. We got a call again. It's RP states her ex-husband is taking items that don't belong to him and they're arguing.
2: Denver.
1: All showing CRP Catherine and the ex James, both are in their mid to late 80s.
2: Okay.
3: Right. 470, you can take me off this and send me that last one. Clear 385.
1: 10-4.
4: Fine, you can send me that traffic hazard for now. And then hold one of the harassments for me.
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1: Why don't you clear me and send me that call at 420? I'm here.
0: Over.
1: Four 10-35, I just heard from my call. I can take that.

0: 470 and 445. Sounds like Jim's son-in-law is there, as well as a grandchild. And they apparently are trying to keep the RP from leaving the room. She's just yelling at him.
1: Okay.

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0: force on you.
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0: To divert on this call for a moment, I think I might have eyes on that stolen vehicle from yesterday. I'm just trying to get caught up to it. Northbound on Jackson, probably coming up to New York by now.
1: 10-4.
2: 39, you can send me the harassment.
1: 10-4. Also do the one on Otter.
3: Ewing on Congress and Jackson, do you know where that went?
0: Yeah, it just went north through the New York intersection. There's like a big mattress in the back. I think it might be it if you just want to double check the plate. I'm still trying to get caught up.
3: I will do them behind it. I'll get that plate.
0: And 97.
3: Negative, this one's Europol 0910.
0: Alright, 10-4, you can disregard dispatch. You can close it out and I'll take that locker call back.
1: 10-4.

Winnebago Paging Gold Cross Ambulance and Town of Oshkosh First Responders, respond B. Davis for a respiratory complaint to 430 Cortland Avenue. Again, 430 Cortland Avenue. There is a male that's having difficulty breathing. 1031, the Town Center's clear.

0: He's still worked up. He's saying that he doesn't know where he is.
1: 39, just back this call. I see him. He's on Algoma, right before Fernow. Black sweatshirt, looks like orange, athletic shorts. I can hear him.
2: I'm not too far off from 389. I'll turn back around and help him all the time.
0: Come on.

0: Just advising, we're sending medical to 430 Corland Avenue. It was a male difficulty breathing. The neighbor's going to be waiting with him.
1: Lot to the east, right before the roundabout. X-ray 540.
0: 540.
1: Can you please put me out with 561?
0: Never.
2: Hi, you said complaint, baby with a fever and is shaking. There's a language barrier. It's apartment number 2.
1: For you, do you continue with 445?
0: So far.
1: If you're still in the north, you can stay in the north or close to 445.

0: 39 to FedEx, just hang in the area, please. He's already agitated that 403's here. Come on.
1: Big Mark, man, same.
2: Go for it.

0: Coming up to 76.
1: Okay, 10-4, I'm just leaving Beta, if you want me to take that call.
0: No, you're good. Thanks, though.
2: Irish, Boy Charles Tom, 8705, BCT, 8705.
3: 10-4.

Clive. 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

0: Of course.
1: $385. 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Put them on the call.
0: So far, is he late 50s?
1: Affirmative.
0: So far.

0: 3-5. 3-5.
1: You just let me know how that mail returns, and then I need my complaint number, please.
0: Aaron is no longer on paper, expired license, and your complaint number is going to be 14684. 14684.
1: 10-4.

0: 对对对，我。
1: 是的。
0: Event one was the UTV event truck concluded with you as well.
1: Affirmative.
0: Affirmative.

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1: The West Main Street and South 6th Street with Union Adam 3291, Union Adam 3291 showing expired.

0: I mean, back that harassment on, I believe, her daughter.
1: Divorce. Believe the RP is an abuse social force. She isn't anything through Fond du Lac. We cannot pick up on it.
2: 10-4. Do you have a phone number that was left?
1: Negative. She used the P3 tips.

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1: 10-4, just type it to my squad.
0: Don't worry.

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0: Three eighty-five. Can you change the address of the harassment to 831 West 9th Ave, apartment A?
1: Come on.

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0: We'll be at Walmart, RP's with the asset protection. 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
1: All right, copy.

0: 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From Clear 1052.
1: Captain from Cointhead. Moving on, someone's going to take this call by themselves. Go ahead and we'll be available in quarters.
0: Counselor, copy.

0: I'll let you know if I need you then. 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
1: And four. 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
0: Just one.

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You requested 2110 East Minerva Street for a padded crush. Unable to verify location, but the GPS is what was given to us. Getting clear, 1054.

0: We were able to clear and go to a disturbance area 1.
1: Okay.
0: 514. It'll be at the Town Motel, number 64. It's a male that's yelling and screaming. I believe there are children there as well. I'll send you another one when one clears.
1: Fort, I mean, clear me off this and I'll head there.
0: So far?

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1: This is Medics 10, 110 East Minerva Street. There's a pending personal voice. Please arrive on scene, just advise if you will have a patient and be transported for me to somebody posted.
0: These are all pending, we're on scene.
1: Careful.

0: truck plate, Tom Henry, 2892, TH, 2892, shows no vehicle associated, it's on a blue Ford F-150.
1: Okay. 44.
0: Okay. I'll start towards that welfare check on Green Bay Road.
1: Okay.

Emergency Bullcrop ambulance, please respond to 1700 Midway Road. This is at Oak Ridge Gardens. There's unit 207, Seahawks dropping. 648 Adams, a complaint of 80-year-old male, constantly breathing. Yeah. Outside of clear, 1101.

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1: 23.
0: Connie's en route, but they're a ways out. It's a welfare check at Green Bay Road, right in front of the Cranked Bike Studio, which is in the town. Female was screaming and holding her head. Had an older lady in a maroon SUV.
2: Ten four.

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1: Blessed Al Edward, Lincoln Mary, President Kyra, King, Young Robert Adam, Middle Initial S and Sam, Female Did Ruth 4, 2000, again, 4, 4, 2000.
2: 10-4.

0: Go for 10.
1: 10, I copy, accidental press. Lake, present 2, did you have traffic, Glenn?
0: Two, we clear from the state line.
1: Copy, you're clear.
2: That's what I was looking into. Dispatch, I'm going to add some info if you could check for me just a bit. I'll let you know when it's all in.

0: Hi, it's Miranda. She listens to Arlo with his vehicle. Could you try to find a phone number for her while I continue to add information? I need to contact her about this vehicle.
1: 10-4.

0: Ed, Michael, if you could please work on confirming that 99, I'll wait till 50 gets here.
1: 10-4, just advising I added a possible phone number for Miranda.
0: Thank you.
2: Cecil?
1: R 123, copy.
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1: You that can confirm a warrant.
0: One 17, I'm just leaving the PD now. I'll have to come back and do it after this.
1: 10-4, 122 said he can. 122, I'll get you a name in a minute.
2: I'll call you in a second.
1: Okay.

0: Morning, Trace, are you calling?
1: Affirmative. I was just seeing if you needed Vivian's return or if you just needed her in the call.
0: Return to, please.
1: 10 Scorches. 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
0: Copy. $2,650. Tyler, he's got the money to post the bond. If he wouldn't mind transporting, he's just not going to sit in my seat.
2: Will do.
3: 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Was a clothing description given?
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1: Yeah, Mark, if you can send it down to the jail, please, we'll be bringing them to the window to post.
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0: Fortran, go ahead.
2: I'll go on Wisconsin, pulling into the University, Lot 18, Adam Nora Edward, 7479, A-N-E, 7479.
0: 10-4. 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

Outer Gate 911 to Little Chute Fire in Gold Cross. Respond to an accident with injuries. 41 southbound at Freedom Road. 41 southbound at Freedom Road in Little Chute. Officers on scene are requesting you respond emergent for an individual who is complaining of shoulder pain. They are conscious and breathing. They were a motorcyclist. Your time is 11.

0: He's just south of here at the end of 800 block of Reed Street.
1: Copy. Cancel it.
0: Yeah, I'm gonna try to catch up to him here, but he's quite a ways away now.
1: Cover.
0: One 17 to 137. Can you get on Hewlett Street? See if he went there. Brittany, can you give us a clothing description?

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0: Can you give us a clothing description or something? There's actually more foot traffic out here than I thought would be.

0: This is Zimmer, Matt. Can you turn around just in case?
1: Tower 123-117. One is male, is older and considerably taller than the other. The other is wearing a black shirt.
0: Alright, I might have him over here. What's his name?
1: Well, 117 is Felix.
0: Ten for it. Dispatch, can you please put us on the 900 block of correction, 900 block of Congress with them, 900 block of Congress.
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1: Give me a call. Something's not adding up here.
0: 10-4, and SkyFlight should be out of Winnebago coming.
2: Ten four.
3: Ten four, thank you.

0: One thing. Once you have a decision,
1: fine.
0: Do you have Tim Helton ready to run?
1: I do. He came back, no issues.
0: Pepper, can you run one more for me, please?
1: Go ahead.
0: Last name is actually John, G-R-H-N. First name, I just saw it. Adam, Lincoln, Mary. Edward, Ida, David, Adam, Middle T, Tom, Neil. Is it 06-26-79, 626-79?
1: 10-4.

Crossway game, once requested 200 East Alfred Street, 300 East Alfred, to be a female having pain down her left arm, numbness in her left leg and foot. Speaking unclear, 1131.

0: is.
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0: Can you stack this and then reopen that auto theft from Merit? Put me on it.
1: Still on.
2: All I know is me to handle it as well. 482.
1: Still on.

0: 514 and 389, juvenile disturbance.
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0: It's going to be by Carl Traeger on the trails there. Caller, a mom was FaceTiming with her daughter who's on that trail, who's apparently being hit by her boyfriend. These are going to be cell phone ping locations. The mom's in Illinois and flagged down an officer. I guess the boyfriend also said he's going to kill anybody who tried to help.
1: You can clear me from this and send me that.
0: Ever. Before time, go ahead.
1: Down. Two plates, both motorcycle. 276, Robert Adam.
0: Your second.
1: Hey, Adam. 491, Adam Union. Get them turned back. Okay, just put them in the call for me. Thanks.
0: Summer.
2: I'm 23, I can hear you.
0: Temper.
3: 129 to dispatch. I can give 122 a call if you need me to.
0: If you could.
4: 122, are you calling?
0: Yeah, we never got a copy of the warrant sheet that jail's looking for it. And then also, if one of you could call me whenever you have a chance.

0: Beautiful. Julia welfare check at Quick Trip on West 20th. The female appears manic and that she may have Peter Pan said she was going to steal some items.
1: That's where he's been. Next available.
2: 417. I'm just passing there. I can turn around and head back to that one.
0: 10-4. She is going to be by a gray four-door Chevy that's parked very close to the front door. She'll be wearing blue pants sitting in her car.
2: 10-4.
3: Yeah, 445.
0: 445.
3: I can not show for him the call that I'm on right now and then send me that disturbance. I'll like comments later.
0: The juvenile disturbance on Carl Trigger? 10-4.

0: For 17, she is about to pull out on the 20th.
1: Uh-huh.

0: or something. 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
1: Yeah, well, I'll turn the call. Go ahead.
0: Give me that call trigger.
1: Don't worry.

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1: Go ahead.
0: Yes, the Racine Street roundabout with Adam Tam, Tom Sam, 5901, ATS 5901.
1: 10-4.
2: Go ahead. What's your 20?
3: Whistle and Eagle.
2: I believe it's still in the parking lot. I didn't see him leaving, and I don't think he's using the lamb. So he's wearing a leg jacket with a canine bite on it, with the green pants and black hat.
1: Ten four.

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1: Yep, 10-4, the Walmart parking lot.
0: 10-4.

0: to 417. 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
1: I think it should be okay.
0: I got it.
2: Over.
3: Over.

0: Northbound, just got out now, northbound in a black van.
1: We're going to be, 117 and I are going to be stopping over.
2: Copy that.

0: 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Call me back in a few minutes.
1: Yeah, so he's driving northbound on Washburn, so I don't know if he took 21 or continuous. I'll continue on Washburn if you want to take 21. Sorry, Whitfield.

0: 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He's in a black Ford Edge.
1: I can't. I get
2: one. I'm on the phone with the RP. She said that he called him, that he called her like an hour ago and said that she's in Chicago with the vehicle.
3: So yeah, 445.
1: 445.
3: Just got off the phone with the dispatcher in Illinois. We're going to be looking for a Shakira Douglas. I don't know if you can try to find her in-house, and then the boyfriend's name's going to be Marshall, and that's all we have. I do have Mom's number here. I'll get Mom a call here in a sec.
1: Sure.

0: Four ten. Can you start my call? I'll head out by 42.
1: Go for it. 368.
2: I'll be in the area of Woodstock and Foxtail. It's where the trail splits. So I'll be checking this area.
1: So far.
3: And I'm out behind Traeger, walking to the trail.
1: So far.
2: 396 to 389.
3: Hi, go ahead.
2: I just cleared. I don't know the whole logistics of your call. Do you guys want the drone at all? I'm at the PD now.
4: And if you're there and you want to grab it, drill one drone in a couple different directions out here. So if we can get up here and locate them and that's easier, that'd be great.
2: Yep, I can do that. Just let me know where I should meet up with somebody to take off.
4: I would say either at the back of Traeger or at this intersection of Woodstock and Foxtail.
2: 10-4. I'll be just drive time from the PD.
3: Matt A, why don't you come to my location? It's pretty open out here. Pretty long distance here at the trail.
2: Tyler, I'll be on my way, Charlie.

0: I'm in the area of that 20th. Yeah, call. You can put me on that channel.
1: Over.
2: 133 or 502, you can stay north.
0: Import.
3: 39368. I'm gonna wait for 396 here to come on out here. Okay. I'm just gonna start walking kind of the southwest branch of the trail that leads out to Sawyer Creek.
4: Here 445. If you run me a 28, you can just let me know where it returns to.
1: Guys.
4: Adam Edward Frank 5340.
1: Over. I'm coming back to an Isabel or James Cartwright address on Foxdale and a white fusion.
4: Okay, you can talk.

0: 4:45.
1: God.
0: Not finding any Shakira Douglas.
1: I do have two possible numbers for her. Can you just see if we can find anything with these two numbers?
0: Go ahead.
1: 920-229-4514 and 920-509-9212.
0: Go for it.

0: 40 for a follow-up to achieve. Reference 41 northbound at Winnetonne, it's a phone call about where a vehicle was towed to.
1: Go ahead. Is that you on the trail?
2: Yes. The branch I'm walking on here will take me off to Sawyer Creek. There's another one that comes off from Foxtail or whatever, and basically cuts back to Rushfield if someone wants to go sit on Rushfield at that exit for the trail.
1: That works. 133.

to 133. Would there be a good phone number for State Patrol? Because I believe they investigated and I'm assuming they'd have taken the vehicles.

0: Copy.
1: There's a trail that kind of heads to the southwest from here, that heads towards the YMCA.

0: 478 to 410. 410. Did you see the surveillance photo of the vehicle at all?
1: No, I got here, but then I'm on the phone with Diesel right now. Is it the same guy I arrested a few weeks ago for that incident at Tico? Then I know what he looks like.
0: Alright, I'll send it to you. I'm pretty sure it's him.
1: Alright, 10-4.
2: Go ahead.
3: I did find Shakira Zongla. She is coming back. No launch. She is on paper. Physicals on her DL are showing 5'7", 190, brown and brown, black female.
2: Can you just see if there's a marshal that's associated with her? I've tried calling Mom and Shakira's phone numbers, and I'm not getting through either one of them.
3: 10-4. We found this 27 info from the 4514 number.

0: Try to find a possible vehicle plate for Shakira, see if that was related to any marshal, and I'm not finding any association.
1: You're welcome.

0: 445.
1: 445.
0: Just note that contact from Paris was made with an officer down in Illinois at 10:57 a.m. and then Illinois dispatchers pinged the phone at 11:12 a.m. So it's been about an hour now, so they may be gone from this location.
1: Still worth.

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1: Go ahead.
0: I drove to the creek and checked the RN. I did not see the car parked here.
1: All right.
2: Sam 222, parking complaint.
1: Sam 4.

0: 403, I think I have Marshall's information for 445's call.
1: Go ahead with it.
0: Last is going to be Schmidt, Sam Charles Henry, Mary Ida David Tom. First of Marshall, common spelling, M-A-R-S-H-A-L-L. Middle T is in Tom. Date of birth is 11-04-03. Sorry, 11-04-03, 11-04-2003.
1: So far.

0: Puerto Rico Police Equals Cost Ambulance, Engine 40 in Fox Crossing, First Responders, Response to Charles First, still complaint to 333 North Green Bay Road at Santa Care. They'll be responding for a 55-year-old male, stroke-like symptoms, 1209, the comm center's clear.
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How do you 911, paging 9321, then Gold Crest Ambulance, respond to 525 North Oneida Street, number 713. 525 North Oneida Street, number 713. Pressure will be specific and North Street. Abdominal pain that's radiating to his back. Stay pre-alert at 1210.

0: 就这样。
1: On Dean Green Bay Road.

0: Stroke complaint, 333 North Green Bay Road. That's a medic 2, that's yours. Medic 3, yours is a abdominal complaint. Unit 713 at 525 North of Oneida Street. Now code is D12.
1: Staying on 445, the unit's out on foot, and you guys could probably break it down. The phone number that they ping comes back to someone who lives on Sawyer Creek Trail.
0: Station 4. Station 2.

0: Hi. Marshall is coming back. No wants. He is on paper and a revoked license showing in Montello.
1: Okay. Thank you. Thank you. What?
2: 365 Torrey Street.
3: I copy.
0: Come on.

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0: Okay.

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1: Go ahead.
0: Harpy said that they saw a city cab driver buying some shots from a gas station. Heard him say that he only had an hour left and wanted to speak to an officer about it.
1: Sounds good.

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0: Go.
1: 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I can take that for you.
2: Nope, all good. 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
1: Okay.
0: You can put me on that civil process follow-up. I can call Rory.
1: 10-4.

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0: All Fox crossing, if they're clear of Green Bay Road, if you can close the call, thank you for your help.
1: Jennifer, thank you.

0: 478.
1: I'm out with stolen vehicle, 2150 West 9th. It's in the parking lot back here. Looks like it's unoccupied.
0: Somewhere.
1: The vehicle he was seen leaving it is actually parked right next to it.
2: Where are you talking about with him?
0: Come on.

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1: Hi, Hotel.
0: Brooklyn and Cherry, Wisconsin Auto, Adam, John Mary, 2274, AJM, 2274.
1: 10-4.

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1: Go ahead.
0: Turn back on a black Jeep to a Michael Dredsky, 1048 TAF.
1: Can you see if the RO for that vehicle has any previous contacts at this address, 2150 West 9th?
0: So far.

0: Go ahead.
1: Nothing in CAD showing him at that address or with people from that address.
0: Okay. Give me a subject contact at apartment number 3.
1: How far?

0: Why don't I go 26 to hazard?
1: Go ahead.
0: Rolling hazard 45 northbound at Snell. There's a truck that has trash blowing all over the freeway. Looks like one vehicle was possibly damaged. They're pulled over on the side of the road.
1: Why and Butler? I'll try to catch up. Owner of that phone number that they pinged, is not going to be the right number.
0: 10-4.
2: Sam 200 to 222.
3: Right.
2: If you could just call the front desk when you get a minute, please.
3: Yeah, 10-4.
0: $478.
3: You sure find a phone number for the auto for that Jeep?
0: So far.

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1: Go ahead.
0: Get a number for you when you're ready.
1: Go ahead.
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1: Confirm.

Attention engine 240, this is a locked request for 1820 chain drive, unit number 5. Crossroads are going to be Valley and Elkin. We had a report from a female. She says she's locked inside of her apartment. Unknown if the door handle is broken. She's going to try to reach a property manager, but requesting assistance in getting the door open. Comes in clear, 1235.

0: and we're not sure if the door handle is broken. She's going to try to reach a property manager, but we're just sending them over to help open the door.
1: I have to respond unless requested.
0: I copy.

0: 368.
1: Go ahead.
0: Do me a favor, please. I was on a warrant earlier this morning, and I think the address was like 838 Mount Vernon. Can you put me back on that, and I'll be en route to that address?
1: So far.

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Crosser Falsland and South Eagle, Simeon 2, it's going to be room 452, an 83-year-old female, cell, Omega response. Times are clear, 1240.

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1: Copy.
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Info to Newport Squad in position, report of a reckless driving dark gray Jeep, 41 northbound coming from GG George. Said it was going 100 miles an hour and swerving. It had Harley Davidson plates.

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0: Oh, you mean 911 to Gold Cross Ambulance 9321, respond to 525 North Oneida Street, apartment 1017. Again, 525 North Oneida, apartment 1017. Crossers will be Pacific and North. 64-year-old female with a bad headache. Also, a pendant press, medical alarm, pre-alert at 1300.
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0: 10-4. That's
2: 3561.
0: Good. We had a caller reporting about the signboards with the lights on 41 before Prospect. Do you know, are those the State Patrol ones?
3: As far as I know, I believe they would be.
0: 10-4, thanks.

Canada's here, single craft ambulance from Harrison first responder. She's calling to you in 606 Knight Drive. It's going to be the outpost. I have a approximately 70-year-old female who was choking. Appears to be conscious and breathing yet. This time, she's just inside the front entrance doors, lying on the floor.

0: 3, this is the Outpost in Sherwood and 606 Knight Drive. 37-year-old female that was choking. She's located right inside the door on the floor. Is conscious and breathing.
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2: 10-4.
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0: 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It returns to a Dawson Martinson on a Chevy Silverado.
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0: Okay, on 41 southbound, just before the 10 exit, there's a silver blue car with subjects trying to change a tire.
1: 10 for it.

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1: Kevlar. 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
0: Can you just stack my call for now? 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
1: So far.

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Just on to 810 South Irish Road, Trinity Walmart. Had a 60-year-old, approximately a 50-year-old female having chest pain and right arm tingling. She'll be at the service desk, conscious and breathing.

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1: Mail on board and route 414. 482 is following.
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0: Check to see if it's all right for him to be out on his own.
1: Come on.

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1: No, not from memory.

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0: 222. 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
1: These two placed it at 1132 Apple Blossom. Could hear a woman and child in the background, but couldn't get anybody to come to the phone.

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0: Started at Main and Taco. RP said an angry male was speeding and almost hit some people in the crosswalk. He was driving a maroon Buick, and the guy followed him to 10 Main Street at the Regency House. I'll run the plate and put it in there.
1: 10-4. City 267, you want a second? Yeah, if you're not busy, if you want to stop over with me. 10-4.

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1: Then, or...

0: Only a few calls, one an accident, 1640 Western, no injuries, no blockage, a theft of some patio chairs on Oak Street, and then a theft of a couple wallets on Hawk Street. I'm going to send you to the accident in front of 1640 Western.
1: Got it.

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1: Can you send me back the assist I had earlier today at 1340 Gillingham?
0: 10-4.

0: 33 info. I'm trespassing complaint. It's going to be at the BP on 9th. Four boys that have been trespassed before were in the area and said they like to steal when they're there.
1: 10-4, they should be logging on shortly.
0: Cover. Corey, take call from 108 Abbey Ave. It was, I am stolen out of a garage overnight.

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0: Hey, two vehicles, no injuries and no blockage. They're in the parking lot of the Fox Community Credit Union on Westown.
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1: 2 minutes. All right. First one with Captain Auto Boy, Charles X-ray 7777. Second one also, Wisconsin Auto Union 571 SRS, Sam Robert Sam.
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0: Southwest Haven Drive and West 9th Ave. It's going to be a make your own case truck. A driver complained for a small blue car northbound on West Haven, serving all over. Hustle plate of Adam David Gutierrez, 51-43, currently turning eastbound on Whistle. Again, make your own case.
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0: 10-4.

0: Sam 514, other north side, that can assist the disturbance of the juvenile, current physical fight. We're on a 56 Abilene Street, crossing the Honey and Car Place for kids fighting, trying to beat up someone else. Unknown weapons.
1: 504,
0: can you send me that? 10-4, thanks. And those going on the disturbance of the juvenile, just be advised, it's about 6 kids. They're currently now walking northbound. Both are males and females involved.
1: If you're no longer physical, correct?

0: None of it's so physical. The RP just mentioned that the boy that might have been getting beat up, maybe walking with them. One will be wearing black shirt, blue pants with stripes. Another one's pink sweatshirt and jeans, and another one's a white sweater and jeans. One boy's going to be wearing all black, and the boy they were trying to beat up is inside, I guess, now 53 Adeline. Other kids are walking earthbound.
1: Five, four, Jack, out.

0: 17 when you clear for meal break or retail.
1: 5:15.
0: Go to Walmart there in Washburn. RP says the male is inside intoxicated and concealed items in his bag. They're requesting assistance. RP would like a phone call on the way.
1: Copy.
2: 507, I'm not logged in yet, but I'll start him that way.
0: 10-4.

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1: Go for it.
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3: Hey, Manicall, I just started up. Could you just bag it and then send it out to the CSO that logs on at 2 o'clock or whichever one clears up first, just to go check it out?
1: Yeah, 10-4.

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4: Traffic. Apple Blossom and Gay with Boy Adam Adam 3462, BAA 3462.
3: Effort.
2: Nora 137 traffic. Juice Full Marathon. It's going to be a green Chevy Silverado, legible license plate.
3: Effort. One 22. Apple Blossom and Gillingham, maybe?
4: The RP, you need to find that out. Everyone.

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1: Yeah, Apple Blossom Engage does not work.
0: I thought I said tolerant gay.
1: 10-4.

0: And it sounds like loss prevention has him inside after he passed through the GM doors, but they haven't needed to empty his backpack.
1: 10-4, are they at their office?
0: Affirmative.
2: I think I could take care of that reckless driving time.
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1: I'm going to be en route to 852 Central Street on this call. I don't need another officer.
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0: 19.
1: Right.
0: You tell me to call an oak.
1: 7 8.
0: I'm worried about traffic.
1: Right.
2: Ohio 3rd, 771 Young Robert Lincoln, 771 YRL.
1: Okay.

0: forward to one. The whoever's pulling over on the Fifth Avenue.
1: Cancel.
2: Two 51. You can turn that abandoned vehicle.
1: Copy.

0: Sam 417, a trespassing complaint. After the fact, no.
1: What?
0: Could have a BP there at 2165 West 9th Ave. RP was reporting that four boys that had been trespassed previously were in there before, and then they did find out that they stole some items unknown left.

0: 42, and send me a day. The retail customer, Walmart.
1: 10-4.

0: Estoy aquí en la cara con el
1: Juan.
0: last is going to be Edward William Adam Lincoln David. First name is going to be Roy Robert Adams Nora David Edward Nora. Middle Lee and Charles. Male date of birth is 10/9/97.
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0: Please revoke no license issued. 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CSN paper going to be for retail theft.
1: Copy.

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1: Go ahead.
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1: 10-4.
2: Sam 389 to Sam 200. But if you could you cancel Isaac Wirch as a runaway? 10-4.

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1: Go ahead.
0: There's one report of a wrong way driver southbound in the northbound lanes of 41 from Prospect to Blue Sedan.
2: Ten four.

0: I'll be getting more updates. I'll be getting on northbound at Winchester about 20 seconds.
1: 10-4, we are checking with Sagar Lane Stocknell as well.
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1: 52, good.
0: I'll be out at 4:30 on this.
1: Center.
2: I'm probably leaving. What's happening just shortly?

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1: 10-4.

0: Pipe Board.
1: Go ahead. No other calls other than now we have a hazard on the bridge.
0: Okay, I did not see it. I just exited to Prospect, but I got two people walking on the ramp here.
1: 10-4.
2: Can you start me a hazard at Diesel and Tiller? There's a white SUV just blocking traffic.
1: 10-4. Dakota, fast crossing is closed. I know you're a lot of position, but we've got a water tank in the middle of a lane westbound on the bridge.
3: Five, six, one. I'll go. 587, you're welcome.
1: 10-4. Go ahead.
2: 40, Charles Lincoln, 6100. ECL, 6100.
1: 00 or 02?

0: Bye for you.
1: Thank you for calling. Go ahead.
0: Bye for you. I'll be clear from here in a moment, and I can start heading up towards the bridge also.
2: Ten four.
1: Just going to the bridge, just so you know, there. My caller says like 200 gallons.
0: Hi, for you. I copy. Can you just clear this one out? Unable to locate. I'll start heading towards the bridge.
1: Ten four.
3: Yeah,
1: 14. I didn't look at my schedule yet. 67, are you staying over?
4: 67, we're all here till 6.
1: Okay, I have a assist ambulance at 1000 Third Street, apartment D1. We have a 1-year-old that drank all-purpose cleaner.

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1: Turning into Lake Road from E with Adam X-ray Lincoln 7670. 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
0: 10-4.

0: 519.
1: 519, go ahead.
0: Can you run Robert in my call for me, please?
1: Yeah, I'll let you know in a minute.

0: 519-927 with 10 and 9 info.
1: Go ahead.
0: He's going to be revoked. He does have a run through Milwaukee County for OWI that we can pick up on, not on paper.
1: Hi, copy. Just confirm you said we can pick up.
0: Affirmative. Yes, we can.
1: 10-4-5-9-2. Is there anyone that can hot mic call with me?
0: Yeah, 42, do you mind assisting?
1: 42, 2-10-9.
0: Can you assist 519, 671 Oak Street? He's going to have someone there with a 1089 from Milwaukee.
1: 10-4.

0: 24887. Just stay where you're at.
1: Five 30 to 40. I'm headed up there as well. Where do you need me at?
2: Highway 7540, if you want to go to the on-ramp from Racine.
1: We're arriving there shortly. 537 to 540.

0: Can I get that number for us?
1: 14713. Again, 14713.
0: Yep.
2: For you. If there's any units behind us by the curve, you can move along. We got it off to the side.
3: 530-10-4.
4: Go ahead.
5: Move it to the shoulder side for the east part of the bridge, just where it starts. If you just want to let Highway Shop know, they could pick up in their travels tomorrow. Or Monday, I guess.
4: Okay, as long as you don't need them to come get it before Monday.
5: I think if they're out, they can maybe grab it, but they won't have to make a special trip in to grab it.
4: Okay. I'll probably just give them a call so they know in case they are called up for something.

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1: If you weren't answering me, I'll have 445 disregard then if you're okay.
0: I'm sorry, I had my radio on. I'm totally fine.
1: Copy. 445, I'll call you then.
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0: 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Can you just verify for me that he is not yet a felon?
1: Yes, stand by.

0: 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Again, not yet.
1: Copy, thank you.
0: Lieutenant. 10-4.

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1: 10-4.

0: 42, the male is 95. 482 is 2 cents 150, can confirm the warrant.
1: 200 to dispatch, are you able to do that?
2: Yeah, I can do that for you.
1: Thank you.

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1: 56.
0: 350 Willow Lane. There's three kids apparently. One went inside of an abandoned house. Two are standing in the driveway. All males.
1: Tango.
0: Regular bike.
1: Copy.
2: 52, I can go along as well.
0: 10-4.
2: 14, I'll address that way as well.
0: 10-4. Traffic.
3: Teller and Breezewood, Adam William William 2516. Adam William William 2516.
0: So far.
1: I'm gonna come in from Kai's if one of you can come in off Nicolay.
2: 52, copy.

0: Clemens in the 42. Can you ask him where he has the syringes at in here?
1: Yeah, you can hold that last damage call for me. I'll be done here in a little bit.
2: 10-4, 4-10, I'll clear them.
3: 7.
4: Hi, Amcor, 1815 Marathon. Back by the semis, but it's a black vehicle, sir. No, 129, 137, welfare check.
5: 129.
1: 137.
4: Three 215 Tyler, 3215 Tyler. Party said that there's a female there who is confused and appears lost while walking. Gray t-shirt, black pants, and black jacket. Just be aware there's a hazard for the address, but just because the RP becomes aggressive with paramedics.
5: 139, I copy.
1: 137, I copy.

0: I'm sort of an SE, and it's apparently the two of them bikes left north on Willow towards Kai's.
1: 56, I'm turning on Willow right now. I see them down the street.
0: 10-4.
1: They're heading towards Nikolai.
0: 10-4.

0: Did you just come stop it? Willow and Lake.
1: 10-4.
2: 7. That's up. And 3-5-5-6, late, rolled free, fall, male patient, the strike his head is bleeding from his face.

0: 14 to 52. If you just want to go to Amy, I can stop at the house and do a walk around.
1: 10-4.
2: 56 to 14. These two are claiming there's nobody else with them. However, I would definitely check. They did go up to the door for sure.
0: 10-4. We'll be on the door in a second here.

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1: Okay. Rudy, that we're just waiting to hear back from Milwaukee. They haven't sent anything back yet.
2: Thank you.
1: Sure.

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1: Okay.
0: I'll have the mail on board route 414.
1: Copy.
0: I-16, District Command.

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1: It's confirmed. 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
1: 10-4.
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0: 5614, no vandalism, nothing, we're okay.
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0: 10-4.
2: 132, we're still rolling. We're probably heading to Walmart parking lot. Looks like he's trying to stop somewhere safe.
0: 10-4. Just confirm me 927 X3 Zebra Edwards.
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0: 967, got it.
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0: 10-4.
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0: 10-4. 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

10-9 one one, PGA Wolfie vs. Saunders Wolf Cross Ambulance 1704 Calumet Drive, Crossroad Pleasant Avenue, and Mary Avenue in the city of the Wolfies. Her 69-year-old male, trouble breathing. She has multiple myeloma cancer. Again, that's 1704 Calumet Drive, Crossroad Pleasant Avenue, and Mary Avenue in the city of the Wolfies. Right, 860.

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1: 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One four six seven five.
0: 10-4.
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0: 39, can you also stack this complaint? 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
0: Main Street here, trying to look for a good spot to pull over, but it's boy, boy, Adam, 9093. 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
1: Tolerance Cecil 808, Young Frank Henry. 808, Young Frank Henry.
0: Super.
1: We turned right and we're on Cecil now, west of Teller.
0: Super.
2: 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Adam Frank Frank 4662 AFF 4662. We're going to be at Cecil Marathon.

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0: Can you put me in route to 1802 Jefferson?
1: Okay.

Yeah, City Farm there on Washburn Street. RP's manager says the customer came in there and wants to report her car stolen, but there's no car description or customer name.

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1: Sector 6, go ahead.
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1: Heifer.

0: 435. I guess that is the number that we have. He also called Bill from the Voice Line there at Flea Farm. We'll put that in there as well, too. Maybe you can try that.
1: Okay, 10-4, thank you.

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1: Sam 514 and Sam 502 is a suspicious vehicle.
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1: 516 Marion Road, call 2641 Jackson. Huck, he wants to report a vehicle that's currently there that I guess he wants to connect to recent break-ins that might have happened. The individual that owns that vehicle is currently rummaging through the dumpsters. Through the vehicle plate of Adam Young Edward, 2594. We're in a white van. It does come back to an address on Ohio Street. No trash.
0: I'm 23 on
2: that. Four. I go to Sophie. Nice in Cumberland. Adam Paul David, 9139, APD 9139.
0: 10-4.

0: 7 to 5:16. You still got my.
1: Could you go 9?
0: 5:07 to 5:16. Do you still have my handcuffs?
1: Affirmative.
0: 10-4. I'm just at the PD right now.
1: I'll be there in 2 minutes.

0: 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Can you run, please?
1: 10-4.
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1: 10-4. Your person.
0: But
1: he's suspended. No want, no paper.
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0: 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We have a small one-story CBRF. One person standing outside. We can hear audible alarms going off. Nothing visible. Engine 16 will be Maricopa Command. 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

a 2.5 second run. 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
1: 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Is it a legible place?
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1: Perfect.
2: North Oakwood Road, Tony is going to make her own case after cyber complaints for a white pickup truck that just blew through a stop sign and speeding. It's going to be a Dodge Ram. License plate of Sam Charles 6316. Let's see, have it on Washburn. That plate comes back to an address of Van Dyne.
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0: 50, I'm actually going to send you this reckless driver. 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If you can give him a call, OPD is looking out for the vehicle.
1: Sure.

0: 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I'm going to stop out with them.
1: 10-4. Where are you at?
0: Be on I, south of 5th.
1: 10-4.
2: C-34, I could not get a hold of the RP.

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1: 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You're looking for, I guess, counties out with it now. Down in, like, Black Wolf or something.
0: Oh, jeez. Okay. Yeah, you can close it out. I'm on the phone with the RP right now. He's still willing to make a statement. If they need to contact him, then I'll let him know.
1: 10-4.
0: I heard OBD.
1: Copy. Okay.

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1: See a phone call to the RP, grid at 312 West 18th Avenue. RP's ex's new girlfriend was packing some of their stuff and took some things from him.
0: Copy.
2: Four times me.

0: 10 Ida Lincoln Edward Young, first name Colin, Charles Ocean Lincoln Ida Nora, middle initial P, Paul, male unknown, 11606, 11606.
1: Go for it.

0: Orange.
1: Yeah, I'm in the Washington paper.
0: 10-4, what's the address for the record?
1: 10-4.
2: Can you serve me an ordinance at 218 Royal Court, please?
1: 10-4. Are you still on 3rd Ave?
3: I didn't understand.
1: No, you're all good. Are you still on 3rd Ave? It's showing you at 3rd and Ohio. Okay, never mind. 417 and Sam 445 of Wilson.
2: Hold on, check out that guy.
1: 10-4, thanks.
3: Go on.
1: Sounds like we can resolve.

0: 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I'm going to be out there for a minute, but I'll be on that Nofsky lumber with Hunter.
1: 10-4.

0: Have you set for 28?
1: 7, go ahead.
2: Wisconsin Auto, it's going to be a truck. Robert Henry, 1899. Can you let me know if that's expired or not?
1: Yeah, expired May of 25.
2: Do you have the RO to call and also add possible phone numbers from the RO?
1: 10-4.

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1: Killing Heaven Bird with Adam Union John 3196, AUJ 3196. 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We'll be at Killing Heaven and Gano.
0: Ten four.

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1: Pepper.
2: You can point to. The male made a cross and he is gone.
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0: 478, you're going to hang up.
1: 10-4, thanks. Same 200, just FYI, I'm going to be closing out that welfare check. That's the same one that 417 was just done, and you guys fine.
2: Four 17. I got plugged down by the RP. I'll be making contact with the mail by the kayak launch. By the gazebo over here.
1: 10-4. Let me know if you need another.

0: 38, a juvenile welfare check.
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0: 104 Sally Lane, the RP's daughter locked herself in the office and won't come out. She's unsure what she's doing in there. No threats about self-harm made, no weapons that the RP's aware of.
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0: 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Does that seem correct?
1: Yeah, affirmative.
0: I'm fine, I'll let you know.

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0: Oh, just FYI, he has responded to a protection order to an Emily Statmuller.

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0: Actually, bus 30, I'll send it to you, and I'll send a second one becomes available. It's at Whitman Park. Six people drinking beer from a glass by the pavilion.
1: 10-4.
2: Five for you. I will start that mail.
0: Copy.

0: assuming 911 to Gold Cross Ambulance, respond to 2016 Seal Street, 2016 Seal Street in Little Chute, crossing of Peter Lane and Elm Drive. Pre-alert for patient that is busy, has cold sweats. There is a language barrier. Time is 16:21.
1: Gold Cross, happy, go to give me medic one.

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0: You can send me that. Calling 2. I'm out at the Riverwalk, and I think Abby is on him. I'll advise you here in a minute.
1: 10-4.
2: 507 to 478. Need another unit by you?
0: If you're close. 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I think he's just sitting on one of the benches out here.
2: 10-4, I'll start heading your way.

0: We have another stop at 675 Oak Street, please.
1: Yeah, we'll go. Medic 6, 5101 North French Road, you're going to go to room 13 for a possible stroke. It is an A Adam response. And Medic 1's on scene. Go to Medic 1.

0: John for an animal complaint.
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0: 405 Birch Street. 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She currently has it contained in her garage. It doesn't have a collar or tags, but she believes it may live in the area.
1: I copy.
2: Go on.
0: 528 3rd Street. RP has problems with the neighbor who leaves their garbage cans out and the garbage bowls in his yard. And he tried to talk to her, but she yelled at him for touching her garbage can.
2: 9-4.
3: I see her. On this side now.
2: Copy.
3: She waved at me, so should be good. Josh, you'd be 22.
1: Copy.
0: No, 122 after the fact, reckless driver.
2: Go on.
0: Phone call. It started at McDonald's. Female followed the RP who was yelling and swearing at her. Last seen was a black car, plate of 329 Zebra Sammy, and was last seen south on 41.

0: My 15, 7 minutes as well.
1: So, so you're at Titan Stadium there. I guess the RP was walking down the sidewalk and someone else came out and started yelling at him saying it was private property, so the RP is going to be waiting in front of the stadium to speak with you.
0: Got it.

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1: Go ahead.
0: I think I'll actually swing by Titan Stadium first.
1: 10-4.

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1: what medic 3, sorry.

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1: But
0: While you're over there, do you want to try to get his med? I'll text you what one to be.
1: what?
0: Boy, if you do make contact with staff, he's just saying he needs all of his meds that are on there.
1: That's four. 507, I'll be out of state by day.
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0: Winnebago County School Cross Ambulance, engine 240 and Fox Crescent First Responders. Respond for a D. David trauma complaint to the address 2450 Honeyloo Court, Fox Crossing. 37-year-old male whose foot is bleeding. Time page 1642.
1: Okay. I mean, if you want to maybe just bring the bike lock over here, that way we can lock it up from there.
2: Yeah, it's a popular place.
3: Clinic 8, that's going to be their call.

0: 61. Ambulance is going to 2450 Honeyloo, number 204, for a male party who is bleeding from some type of foot trauma.
1: Time for it. He didn't send someone up there, cool, just based on location.
0: 5:30?
1: 5:30, you can send it, I'm just on the road.
0: 10-4.

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1: Three copies, you're going to have to mark start slowing crash again.
0: I got you now.
2: PFI Freight at 738 North Main Street, Apartment A, Adam. I guess while he was up in his apartment, he heard two guys walk past his door and say, I think I killed him, and then the other one said, dude, shut up.
3: Airport.

0: full cross frequency. What do you want me to tell them?
1: They can respond to the back. The door is open. It's going to be second floor, and we're going to need a stair chair.
0: Copy.

0: copy. 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They're requesting a stair trip. Well, thank you.
1: Pulling up on scene.
0: Thank you.

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1: Credit 3, go ahead.
0: Sounds like they're dispatching first responders and 2291 from Kakana to Holland Road because in Vandenberg. We're almost on scene if you want us to continue.
1: Affirmative, I'll call back to RJ, thank you.

0: Go ahead.
1: I want to be clear, Titan Stadium. If you serve me at this agency with OPD, I'm going to be clear with that as well, but I'm going to ask, you know, so you can be open for now.

0: Careful, the call has been canceled. I will cancel first responders as well. Like, school classes for that time.
1: No, that was the citizen at that stake.
2: A BMW or Mercedes unknown plate that passed the RP going at least 80 miles an hour against make run.

0: Go ahead.
1: I'm just looking at the notes on that hit and run now. Can you start checking cameras to see if we can catch that accident? 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
0: Yeah,

0: Go ahead.
1: We have phone calls ERP, credit Walmart, or because someone used their credit card there without permission.
0: Okay.
2: 507, I'll be clear shortly. You can hold up for me.
1: Okay, 503 then.

0: Actually, can you check this 911 assist first at Washburn and Whistle and just make sure everything's okay? We heard music in the background. A female that answered just said hello and hung up right away.
1: 10-4, I'll be heading that way anyways.
0: Actually, we said hold of her. She's just having phone issues. I'll go ahead and clear it.
1: 10-4.

0: How are you, man? 19324 in Gold Cross. Respond to 606 East 1st Ave. 606 East 1st Ave, unit number 4 in the city of Appleton. Crashes of Union Street and Mead Street. Free alert for a female possibly having a seizure. They're inside the house. Time is 1658.
1: Can you run Norman in my call? He's out of Iowa.
0: Yep, semi.
2: Ten four. I'm on my way.

0: Hi, respond for AD David, follow complaint to the address 121 Mill Street, Cross of Otter Ave and CBS. It'll be a 35-year-old male who fell down some steps, has an injury to his foot. Tom Page, 1659.
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1: Mm-hmm. 7 5 8 8 8 8 8 8 8 8 8 8 8 8 8 8 8 8 8 8 8 8 8 8 8 8 8 8 8 8 8 8 8 8 8 8 8 8 8 8 8 8 8 8 8 8 8 8 8 8 8 8 8 8 8 8 8 8 8 8 8 8 8 8 8 8 8 8 8 8 8 8 8 8 8 8 8 8 8 8 8 8 8 8 8 8 8 8 8 8 8 8 8 8 8 8 8 8 8 8 8 8 8 8 8 8 8 8 8 8 8 8 8 8 8 8 8 8 8 8 8 8 8 8 8 8 8 8 8 8 8 8 8 8 8 8 8 8 8 8 8 8 8 8 8 8 8 8 8 8 8 8 8 8 8 8 8 8 8 8 8 8 8 8 8 8 8 8 8 8 8 8 8 8 8 8 8 8 8 8 8 8 8 8 8

0: they said in the base, can you put the description of the child in the notes of the call?
1: Yep, the note should be top notes, really.

0: Did you want to file off an animal complaint? Just a phone call to BRP. Heard at 1631 Ontario Street yesterday and they just had some questions.
1: Okay.

0: You know, the 27 days I've arrived in the area, arrived looking for a job now.
1: 10-4. Base to 27. The child should be on the sidewalk with a group of female students.
0: On the outgoing side.
1: They stated they are behind Horizon. So Amherst behind Horizon.

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2: Ordinance from yesterday, 26-0742. 26-0742, please.
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1: Go ahead.
0: I spoke to the Auger Engine 240. They're going to be responding back here to Honeyloop. Could you add them back to this call?
1: Sure.
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0: 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Thank you.
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1: 27, go ahead.
0: I have three people for you, one of them being the RP. Do you already have her information?
1: I do have the RP's information. You can go ahead with the second two.
0: We have last name Meyer, Mary Everett, Young Everett, Robert. First name Hannah, common spelling, G. George. Female, white, paper, 08-06-2004, August 5th, 2004.
1: 10-4, go ahead and do second.
0: Last name Carl, Charles Adam Robert, Lincoln Sam, Ocean Moore. First name Matt, Mary Adam, Golden Highest, Matt, Ocean Moore. Middle initial, family name, female, white, paper, 03-20-2005.
1: Do you want the returns or just add it to the call?
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0: Do that, 10.

0: UW-27, can you contact OPD and see if they have any calls for a missing child?
1: Jennifer, will do.
2: No, I should be fine there. I'm getting a picture.
3: Copy.
2: Carter, and she's 4-1-2022, so she's 4 years old.
3: Is anyone spoke at the large party directly in front of the residence?
2: Yes, there is a party in front of us. We're at the back. Of the other house, like, across the street from it.
3: Yeah, copy. I was just checking if anyone has spoken with them yet. Otherwise, I'll go make contact and see the container.

0: 515, an individual that says she might have been down by the university. I don't know if we want to give UWO a heads up.
1: I'll give him a call. Check it out.
2: I have UWO PD. They think they have the little girl at their police department if someone wants to stop over there.
1: Chicago, if you want to head over to the UWP.
2: Stand for.
3: Six is available. 10-4-10-19, medic 1-6-5.
2: Thank you.

0: Yep, I just double checked with them. It's going to be the same child, and they're asking that whoever goes to the UWOPD goes to door 3. Again, door 3.
1: Okay, 10-4.
2: 10-4, I'll be heading there as well. 482.
0: Copy. I go 2023 out here. 10-4.
2: Oh, yeah, just send you a picture.

0: 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Thank you.
1: Got it.
2: Okay, 7906, back to me, please. It should be a hit and run.
3: Over.
4: Seeing our requesting you non-emergent for alcohol detox, we're going to be responding to the library, 200 North Appleton Street, 200 North Appleton Street in Appleton, crossing to Franklin Street and West Wash Street. Again, officers on scene requesting you non-emergent for alcohol detox. Time out is 1724.
1: Go
4: past
1: Cassie's
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0: Theory of Appleton and 3rd, there were two teenagers that were crawling on top of the train cars. Female with a white sweatshirt, male with a black sweatshirt. They apparently took off and are now by the factory, but still on the train cars.
1: 67, I copy.
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2: One plane? Affirmative, sorry. 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Yeah, if you want to, I appreciate it.
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0: 4436 Nicolay. We did not make any voice contact with the voicemail. That was GPS.
1: Envoy.

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0: 13530. 13530.
1: Copy.
2: There for 45, I forgot to say we're 23.
1: 10-4. Did ending or no?
2: Sounds good, no waste of miles.
1: Copy.

0: So it was a female in a white sweatshirt and then a male in a black sweatshirt. Didn't say anything about a hat, but said they were between 11 and 15 years old.
1: Yeah, so they'll be out with him at 4th and Dupierre, not the female though.

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1: Go ahead.
0: Can you come back over to Stuart, one of your previous riders, since you forgot something in your van?
2: You're coming up to him. This isn't the first time.
1: Done for.

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1: 27, you can go ahead.
0: Both calls and change our call in for the shout to an assist agency as well. I added notes into both, and then we will not need the camera footage for the hit and run.
1: Pencil?

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Center Engine 19 and Med 17, respond for a C Charlie chest complaint to the Winnebago County Jail in receiving. It's going to be for a male in his early 60s having chest pains. Time of age, 1736.

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1: Go ahead.
2: Did the jail initiate a medical call yet?
1: Affirmative.
2: If anything is needed, I can take it. Speaking of 38, can you just go back there until Jimmy shows up? Thank you.

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1: Follow, can you add that plate to this vehicle to an location?
0: Seven, can you try again? There was a lot of wind, and can you repeat the numbers of the plate as well?
1: The plate is SM9340. It is a silver Ford Fusion. If it can be added to our no fix list for today.
0: 10-4, will do.
1: Correction, it is a Ford Focus, not a Ford Fusion.
0: Ten four, and then just confirming the RO is a Sabrina Gleason.
1: No.

0: George Lincoln Edward Adam Sam Ocean Nora, first name Alyssa, common spelling, middle initial R Robert, female black, date of birth, 2004, all three of them, that's it, the owner of our vehicle.
1: Excellent.

0: Right.
1: Clear a 911 call, 207 Palmer Avenue for a male. 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You want to send an officer, just double check.

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0: You can clear all first responders and engine 240 from Honeyloo Court.
1: 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What about utility 40?
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0: Clear to 1321 Jefferson Street, crosses to Harrison Street. RP's child's bike was just taken from the backyard.
1: 10-1.

0: Dispatch to Nina, supervisor. Supervising, you got a welfare check at Bowen Marathon. It's about a 4-year-old boy standing on a busy corner near traffic with no adults around.
1: 10-4. 132, can you head over there?
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1: Chris St. Vincent's Parish there on South Park. RP says that she's the one that actually hit a car and just left to go home.
0: Copy.

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1: 480, go ahead.
0: Jackson and Smith. It's going to be a green older model Ford Ranger, no license plates.

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1: Adam, 3-5-2-2-5.
2: Copy. To the front of the building. The caller was asked by a male there to call an ambulance, stating his legs are about to give out. The patient is going to be a male white in a wheelchair with a hat, jacket, and PJ pants. Timeout is 1800.
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comes back to a temporary plate of William Henry 5965 to a Christian Zinders out of Oshkosh on that 2004 Ranger green and color.

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0: I'm going to be cleared as 1046. I have notes added and let you know.

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This is a make-your-own case.

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1: Copy, thank you.

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0: 10-4, was it?
2: 10-4. That's

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0: North 4th Avenue and East Main Street. Wisconsin plate, Charles, Ida, Sam, King, Edward 76, CICKE 76.
1: 10-4.

0: suspension, that vehicle no longer needs to be added to the no ticket list.
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0: I'm going to go down North Lake Street to the park there. If someone's going to Arrowhead Park on the new area they built.
1: Stand for it.

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1: Negative.
0: All right, copy.

0: Go ahead. 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
1: Mine's off as well.
0: Ten.
1: One away as well.
0: Ten.
1: Five.
2: So this is me, commercial Robert Ewing. I'm in Minnesota Street in Oshkosh on a 2015 Chevy Camaro, white in color.
3: Copy. Could you put him in the call, please?
2: Yes.

0: Omega 60, a possible missing juvenile. 1330 Partridge Court. It's for an 8-year-old male who left that location. They've been looking for him for about 20 minutes. He's wearing a green shirt and long black pants. RV believes he's still in the area, but is requesting some help of locating him.
1: 41. You can log me on and add me that.
0: 10-4.

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1: 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I'll still head out there and talk with you, Mom.

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0: I believe you can probably 2260 said they found the child in a neighbor's backyard and he was just going to make contact with family.
1: Oh, perfect. That's okay. Call her if you want.
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1: I'm clear for Mercy. 40 will be with a male at Mercy and we'll be able to call you. 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

0: upon seeing the RP said that she had to go back inside for something, and when she came back out, the juvenile was no longer where she had last seen him, so I will be in an area for him now.
1: 10-4.
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0: Sam for Radio Walter Chambers. When a 2023 Jefferson Street crosses the Linwood and Greenwald Ave, was previously in a fist that this RP wanted because the ex refused to have FaceTime with her children, but now she's upset and wants to offer Jack on her kids because he's not doing that.
1: Okay.
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0: 12 to 27.
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1: Guys, digging, wrapping up.
0: Yeah, I mean, we're out here. I just see your squad. I don't see you. I just can't stop and chat.
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0: at the hospital, I'll let you know as soon as you can take it. Do not take that patient into your custody yet. Let you drop any emergency transport on you. I'll be patient with all. Team respond emergency to Aria, Crossroads 717 East Alford Street. C room 15B and the wing A is an Adam, chest pain. Again, emergency.
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0: 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I'll give her a call.
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2: 175 Northwestern out at Edgewater Door. RPU is some kids causing some damage to that location. It's two kids around 12 years old. I believe they live in the townhouses nearby.
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2: 10?

0: 6.
1: This is
0: 1. This is a small chance for the system, we can take it.
1: Good.
2: You put me out with a couple of juveniles on the 600 block of Broad. They're just hanging out by the train tracks here. I'm just going to talk to them quick.
1: Sounds good.

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2: 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Just about that. I'd be 341.

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1: Ten 4:27, did you see any traffic?
2: I said same traffic. I am clear of Titan Stadium.
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0: 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Go ahead.
1: 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I'm going to check on the north side of County G.
0: 10-4, so make my way up Valentin towards G.
2: /125-109. I know it doesn't help much right now, but about 15 minutes ago when I was in that area, I saw those kids picking that sign up off the roadway. I apologize, I didn't stop all of them, but they were walking eastbound.
1: 10-4.